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4: From the Sky News Centre at 5. President Trump's hinted that voters should pretend that he's on the ballot as he made an unexpected promise ahead of November's midterm elections in the US. He said American citizens would receive $5,000 if his Republican Party kept control of Congress. Passengers impacted by Tuesday's air traffic control outage have been warned they're unlikely to be entitled to compensation. The Civil Aviation Authority says people shouldn't expect redress for delays or cancellations that weren't directly caused by the incident. It's currently investigating what happened. Morgan Feely stranded with her friend in Cyprus after their flight to Glasgow was cancelled.
5: I'm supposed to go back to university and I can't do that. A lot of my shifts have had to be cancelled. It's my 21st birthday tomorrow and I'm now spending it here instead of with my family and friends. So it's just been a bit ridiculous, to be honest.
4: Five people have been confirmed dead after a ferry caught fire in waters off the western Philippines. More than 80 others are missing after flames broke out as the ship arrived into Palawan Island last night. Five lenders are joining a trial to see if the information they hold could help stop customers taking their own lives. It's being run by Martin Lewis's money and mental health charity. He hopes finances can be less of a concern to people, though knows some will worry about privacy.
6: When can you intervene? How can you intervene? What's the right way to do it? What are the privacy concerns involved? And that's why you don't just jump straight into doing something like this. What you actually do is make sure it's properly regulated.
4: Well, you can call the Samaritans on 116 123. Arsenal opened their Champions League campaign with a 1-0 win away at Napoli. Liverpool came from behind at Anfield to beat Atletico Madrid 2-1. And Celtic maintained their perfect start to the Scottish Premiership season with a 6th straight league victory, a 1-0 win away to St Johnstone. Rangers beat St Mirren by the same score. That's the latest. I'm Cam Hall.

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1: 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I take her out to fancy restaurants. 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
6: And now, the weather.
7: Outside, gloomy skies, a persistent drizzle and a chilly wind blowing from the west, north, east and south.
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12: From the Sky News Centre at 6. Passengers impacted by Tuesday's air traffic control outage are being warned they're unlikely to get compensation. More than 330,000 people are thought to have been affected. The regulator says travellers are unlikely to be entitled to redress for delays or cancellations that were directly caused by the incident. Yesterday, Transport Secretary Heidi Alexander said the cause would be investigated.

0: I am clear that passengers should not have to face this disruption. I have therefore asked the CAA to conduct an independent review to establish cause and ensure that our air traffic control systems can get passengers to where they need to be.
1: Donald Trump's promising voters a $5,000 bonus each if the Republican Party wins a majority of seats in the midterm elections in November, but the US president's not explained how he would fund the giveaway. There are reports of chaos and toxic infighting at a reform-led council in England. The parties dismissed the findings of the Sky News investigation in Durham as misleading and malicious. Five banks are taking part in a trial to see if they could save customers' lives with increased suicide prevention measures. The scheme's being run by Martin Lewis's Money and Mental Health charity. Andoni Iraola's first Champions League game as Liverpool manager ended in a 2-1 win over Atletico Madrid. He says the Anfield crowd was key to them turning the game around.
2: Especially after the 2-1, we've had very good minutes there. We had a couple of chances. We were pushing and you can feel the atmosphere in the stadium, no? And even in moments at the end where obviously they are attacking a little bit, you have to defend, and players were tired, and the people has helped us a lot, and I'm very thankful.
1: Arsenal continued their perfect start to the new season with a 1-0 win at Napoli. Celtic made it 6 victories from 6 in the Scottish Premiership as they beat St Johnston 1-0, and Chelsea are through to the fourth round of the EFL Cup after a 6-3 victory over Leeds. That's the latest.
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2: At 6:27, here's Lucy Hudson.
3: Passengers impacted by Tuesday's air traffic control outage have been warned they're unlikely to be entitled to compensation. More than 330,000 people are thought to have been affected. The Civil Aviation Authority is investigating what happened. A house near Maidstone has been damaged following a crash involving a lorry and two cars. The building next to the Bull Inn on the A229 at Linton Hill was hit yesterday afternoon. Two people were taken to hospital. Several beefeater restaurants in Kent will be opening for the final time today. Parent company Whitbread are carrying out a restructure, which has led to multiple closures. And the Bayeux Tapestry is set to be unveiled to the public today at the British Museum. It's thought to have been made in Canterbury and is back in the UK for the first time in nearly 1,000 years. It'll be on display until next July. That's the latest. Next updates at 7.
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1: Kent weather.
3: It'll be dry today with sunny spells breaking through the cloud. Highs of 21 in Edenbridge, 19 in Ramsgate.
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2: It's Thursday. Don't worry, Friday's on the
3: morning.
4: I find that whole biotapestry thing just absolutely fascinating. So, it's the first time it's been back in the UK for 1,000 years.
3: Yeah, it's incredible.
4: What have we made this week that somebody's going to dig out in 1,000 years' time?
5: Well, us, nothing physical, because all of our stuff is on...
4: Blah, blah, blah, blah,
5: yeah,
4: blah.
5: Or on a video, unless they, you know, in 1,000 years' time somehow...
4: Dig that out.
5: ...work out how to turn your MacBook on.
4: How disappointing for them. I mean, just in general, have we done anything, like, even recently, as a group of people?
5: Oh, I'm sure there'll be some buildings that might still be up.
4: In 1,000 years?
3: Maybe. It's a long time, isn't it?
4: I just kind of feel like we haven't really done a lot now. Do you know what I mean? Like, there's not, we haven't made anything. I mean, Stonehenge.
3: Maybe they thought that at the time. They were like, oh, what's this tapestry?
4: Yeah, true. Maybe we don't realise.
5: But also, like, people making tapestries all the time back then, weren't they? So they're like,
3: only
5: yeah.
3: Only one survived.
5: They're like, yeah, you made a really long one, but, you know, it's not as good as any of these other ones.
4: And then we're all like, oh! Now, maybe
5: it'll be the equivalent of, I don't know, a Primark set of pyjamas.
4: Might be, mightn't it? You're absolutely right.
5: No offence to the Bayo Tapestry. Happy anniversary.
4: What a comparable. Right, let's start the show before we upset anybody else. Mad Carnage, have an hour.
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1: Welcome to Thursday Weekend Eve. Didn't think there was ever a need for this museum slash rental service, did you?
0: No, but I guess maybe for schools, maybe. It can be quite cool.
1: All right, that's not a bad shout, actually. In California, they've got this lending library, they call it, lending library, where you can go in and check out taxidermy.
0: And fossils. It's the San Diego fossils. Natural History Museum.
1: The fossils thing's quite cool. Can you imagine if you're a teacher at primary school and you rocked in, you were like... I mean, I realise that this isn't a thing, but like, you're like, look at my T-Rex.
0: Yeah, yeah, yeah. You'd be like, look at my T-Rex toe claw.
1: Yeah.
0: You'd probably get that in the back of your car. Yeah. But yeah, so I think educationally, that would probably be really cool. But also, think about the possibilities. What if you had a party?
1: Yeah, okay.
0: And you were like, for my centrepiece, yeah. I would like...
1: Velociraptor.
0: A velociraptor.
1: My 14th's coming. Yeah.
0: Yeah, I'll talk to San Diego.
1: Please, if you can, see if we can ship us over a velociraptor and a pterodactyl, please.
0: For a month's time.
1: Could you? Anyway, as I approach 40, I'm still a boy that loves a dino, you know?
0: You never grow out of it.
1: You know, I don't think you do. All right, coming your way, we're going to get the latest on the roads for you. It's been an early but busy start. Liv Rodrigo, Coldplay and Rosé next.
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3: Traffic and travel.
4: 6:41 on the roads this morning. You've got your usual slow traffic on the A2 as you head towards the Bean Interchange coming from Cobham Street. On the QE2 bridge, clockwise, coming into Kent, there is a lane closed and queuing traffic due to a traffic problem after Junction 31. Congestion back to Junction 30. We'll let you know if that has a knock-on effect into Kent. And on Eurotunnel, waiting time of up to 15 minutes due to, on the passenger service at Folkestone. If you've got any updates, call us hands-free on the jam line 01227 786 106.
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1: 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It's breakfast. Robin Numi here, 6:47. It's a dry day today. Sunny spells. Going to break through those clouds that are currently lingering. Highs of 21.
2: Yes, please.
1: Yes, please. I'm not the biggest fan of blueberries, got to be honest with you. I just don't like... They're quite... Oh, what?
2: Tart?
1: Tart's probably the right word, isn't it? They're very, very tart. So I've never really got on with blueberries, but I'm now their biggest fan.
2: Yeah, apparently a compound in blueberries could help burn fat.
1: So what, just more blueberries I eat, the more KFC I can eat?
2: I don't know if it can work like that.
1: Okay.
2: I don't think you can use it to actively...
1: Chicken, blueberry.
2: I've created a new flavour profile. Just we chef.
1: I know there are like loads of foods that they say that you can eat that do help like burn things off and like speed things up. Like, because they reckon that silly things, like if you have hot soup, I think it is, isn't it? If you have like hot soup for lunch, that can actually help lose you a little bit of fat because of like your body's working harder to regulate your temperature.
2: I didn't know that.
1: Yeah, that's what I'd heard that once. I tried soup for a bit.
2: So blueberries for lunch, blueberries for breakfast, soup for lunch.
1: Yeah. And then probably just
2: modeling career by Friday. Here we go.
1: You're gonna see me on Vogue. You'll be like, he's on that blueberry thing.
2: Strike a pose.
1: Jamelia, superstar from Pop Anthems, next after Coldplay. As we get you ready for Thursday, 10th of September, this is Paradise.

0: It's Jamelia with Superstar at 5 to 7. It's Robin Neamy. I kind of already feel like a little bit Friday-y today. Like,
1: there's something in the air.
0: Would you be able to do this MI6 job?
1: No.
0: I
1: don't think I could remember everything at the same time.
0: I mean, seriously.
1: Yeah.
0: This is insane.
1: And a skill.
0: I don't think I know anybody that could do this.
1: But I don't even think I could do it with two, let alone 14.
0: No, you're right. You're absolutely right. Look, see if you're up for the challenge, whether you could be a genuine, like, MI6 spy. We'll do it next.
2: Breakfast.
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12: M25, the QE2 bridge is queuing after an earlier problem. Clockwise after 31, it's backing up to 2 miles before junction 30. The M25 anti-clock struggling a little bit at the Dartford crossing because of that as well. Eurotunnel, 15-minute delays to passenger services right now. And then it's really a story of roadworks, including Broadstairs, Queen's Road, Maidstone, Sutton Road, Tunbridge Wells, Langton Road and Chatham's The Brook this morning. We're on 01-227-786-1. 106 is the jam line.
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13: At 7 o'clock, here's Lucy Hudson.
14: Passengers impacted by Tuesday's air traffic control outage have been warned they're unlikely to be entitled to compensation. An investigation into what caused the issue is continuing. More than 330,000 people are thought to have been affected. Philip Davis is a golf instructor from Tunbridge who's been stuck in Spain since Tuesday.
15: We got to the airport and there was a delay, and they eventually told us, it's cancelled. Lots of chatter about what may have caused it, but there was obviously lots of distress. Pretty rough scene. Lots of people running around frantically and trying to figure things out.
14: A house near Maidstone has been damaged following a crash involving a lorry and two cars. The building next to the Bull Inn on the A229 at Linton Hill was hit yesterday afternoon. Two people were taken to hospital. Several beefeater restaurants in Kent will be opening for the final time today. Parent company Whitbread are carrying out a restructure, which has led to multiple closures. Now, for the first time in almost 1,000 years, the Bayou Tapestry is going on on show today in England. The embroidery famously tells the story of

0: events leading up to the Battle of Hastings and the Norman Conquest in 1066, but it's also thought to have significant links to Kent. Dr. Charlie Rosier is a lecturer in medieval history at the Uni of Kent.
1: We think the artist responsible for designing it was based at the Abbey of St. Augustine's, which is now in Canterbury, and we think the women who made it were probably embroideresses from the city of Canterbury, probably nuns, highly skilled, years of training.
0: The first batch of tickets to see it at the British Museum have already sold out, but more will be made available in October. There have been calls for Canterbury residents to get priority booking.
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0: Cricket, and Kent will be needing some quick wickets on day three of their county championship match against Derbyshire. Kent were bowled out for 219 in their first innings in Derby. The hosts are due to resume on 100 for one in their second go with a bat, with a lead of 181 runs. That's the latest. Next updates at 7:30.
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3: Kent weather.
0: It'll be dry today with sunny spells breaking through the clouds. Highs of 21 in Kings Hill, 19 in Folkestone.
2: 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Kent weather.
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3: 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I don't want to make it too dramatic or anything, but like, this is mega. 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
4: 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I can see why he's launching a stage show based on his life.
3: Yeah. And I bet you there ain't loads of detail in it.
4: No.
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4: hush, his NDA hush. Is probably like the length of the Bayeux tapestry.
3: You know. That's right. Second mention of the show. If you have ever thought you could be a spy, the question we've got for you is, could you do what this guy did? 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
4: No.
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1: First question, what's the difference between MI5 and MI6? Love to know the answer. Which one's James Bond?
0: I think James Bond's MI5.
1: So MI6 is like one better then, is it?
0: I think it's more intelligence, isn't it?
1: Okay. So there's this guy that, as you said, he's doing a show, yeah?
0: Yeah, he's putting on a show. 70 dates across the country.
1: I'd be fascinated, wouldn't you, to go and hear. Like, obviously, there'll be stuff he can't talk about.
0: No.
1: But I just find a whole spy life just quite intriguing, exciting.
0: He was recruited to the Secret Intelligence Service in 1996 whilst he was at uni.
1: So what, they went and found him?
0: Yeah.
1: Boy, how did they know?
0: Well, I think they spotted him through a university professor who eventually asked if he wanted to meet some people in London.
1: Names. Like, this stuff goes on. It's like, crazy. You watch the films, you're like, no way. But it does.
0: Yeah. But this is the craziest part. He has revealed that he had 14 aliases.
1: 14 aliases.
0: At once.
1: At the same time. Imagine. The only way I can compare this is like when you don't want to go to somebody's birthday party and you've made up one lie, but like somebody else knows that you're not going.
0: Yeah.
1: It's like, I can't remember who I've told what
0: to. Yeah, yeah, yeah.
1: Imagine 14 birthday parties.
0: But it's not just birthday parties. It's you've got to remember that you've got a different name, you've got a different date of birth, you've got a different job. He said apparently he drank different drinks depending on the aliases.
1: Even thinking about that now just stresses me out. Like,
0: I would have to have a notebook and then I'd lose the notebook. Someone would find the notebook and then I'd be tied to a chair and I'd be in trouble.
1: And the guy in front of you stroking a cat.
0: And I'd be like, yeah, no, fair.
1: It's
0: I shouldn't have written it down.
1: No, no.
0: That's on me.
1: Hang on a minute. No. I'm Sandra. I'm a hairdresser from Bristol. No, you're right. And do you know what? I'm pretty sure now, having admitted that, that they're never going to come and have a chat with you.
0: No.
1: Like, never.
0: But
1: no. Still amazing, isn't it? Maybe they've already spoken to me. Given that I can never remember the name of the person playing Say It Daily,
0: I don't think you know.
1: I'm out. Amazing, though. I can't wait to see if it ends up coming to Kent, that show. It'd be amazing. Clean Bandit, Rockabye, KMFM at breakfast, 7:12 the time.

0: Rob and Numi here for Thursday morning. Cheers to waking up with KMFM today. You are less than an hour away from getting on our game Say It, where you could be winning a grand this morning. Stick around for that. It's coming up after eight.
1: If you are wanting a little maybe autumn getaway, or you're looking to book ahead for stuff next year, Eurostar have got a huge sale on right now.
0: What now?
1: Yeah, there's five destinations like Paris, Brussels, Amsterdam, Lille and Rotterdam, where tickets are starting at just £35 one way.
0: £35?
1: Yes, you could go there and back for 70.
0: It's not bad, is it?
1: And also what I quite like about it is it's automatically applied on their website, so you're not having to like faff around with a code or signing up and then getting a link.
0: That feels quite good, given that you said to me, how much was the train for you to go back home up to
1: Macclesfield? Oh, I'm going to Manchester this weekend and it cost me over 100 quid, 140
0: just, what,
1: quid.
0: For the train?
1: For Chatham to Manchester.
0: But yet you can go to Paris for 35 bob?
1: Yeah.
0: Wow.
1: Look, I've got some regrets, Ben.
0: Got some regrets.
1: And a big hole in my bank account.
0: Yeah,
1: anyway, it's on now until 11 p.m. on the 14th. So that's next Monday.
0: Yeah, go and check it out. It might be worth it, especially if you're looking for a little bit of a city break before Christmas. Right, Lost Frequencies coming. We'll do Olivia Dean and Travel News for Kent next.
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5: Traffic and travel.
7: Wayne Scott bypass. The A289 right now is partially blocked. There's an accident. Looks like it's happened just on the Four Elms roundabout. It's backing up to the Medway roundabout coming from Strood right now. The M25 delayed as you're heading towards Essex. An extra 20 to 25 minutes at the moment. Detling Hill looking slow. 10 minutes as you are crawling towards the M20 Junction 7 this morning. Slow one on the A2 again as you're heading up to Bean Interchange, taking about 15 minutes at the moment. And the same deal with Euro Tunnel. Passenger services delayed by a quarter of an hour. Broadstairs Queen Road, Strood's North Street, Chatham's The Brook and Hollingbourne's A20 Ashford Road. Just some of the roadworks you could be getting stuck in this morning. We're on 01 227 786 106. Call the Jam Line, hands-free.
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0: It's Hitch on Kent's KMFM. Robin Neumey here with Lost Frequencies and Where Are You Now?
1: I want to say a huge happy ninth birthday to Mason. Love Mama, Papa and Brothers.
0: I know you go to like silent discos. In fact, Lucy, you've been to one at Canterbury Cathedral, haven't
2: you? Yeah, I did.
0: But I think there's a line to what you can do
1: like, silently.
0: As a group.
1: Uh-huh.
0: Yeah, I think this is a little step too far, but also because, you know, I also don't...
1: Yeah. You wouldn't. No, yeah, you no. Wouldn't enjoy this.
0: We'll talk more about this and whether you'd go next.
1: That's your latest headlines at 7.30. Here's Lucy Hudson.
3: There's unlikely to be any compensation for passengers impacted by this week's air traffic control outage. The warning's been issued by the Civil Aviation Authority, who are investigating the fault. We're being urged to look out for a 15-year-old girl who's gone missing from Mepham. Demi Lee's spouse disappeared last night, and it's thought she could try to get on a train to London. We're being reminded not to throw away batteries or rechargeable items after a bin lorry caught alight in Maidstone. Crews managed to put out the blaze on Woodlands Close yesterday morning. It was caused by a portable speaker. And the Bayeux Tapestry is going on display to the public at the British Museum today. It's the first time it's returned to England in nearly 1,000 years. That's the latest. Next updates at 8.
4: 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Kent weather.
3: Stay dry today with sunny spells breaking through the cloud. Highs of 21 in Gravesend, 19 in Sandwich.
4: 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Kent weather.
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0: Wow. Stunning.
1: Thanks, mate. Means a lot. It's KMFM breakfast with Rob, near me.
0: And the trumpet.
1: The trumpet. Thanks for having us on. Look, coming up after 8 o'clock this morning, chance for you to get your hands on the grand. Say it's been really hotting up the last couple of days and it could be you playing for £1,000.
0: I think I could get on board with this.
1: Mate, I just... Go on.
0: It's silent reading parties.
1: So we all get together, we bring a book, nobody speaks to each other, and we read.
0: Yeah.
1: Yeah? What, a library?
0: It's true. It's true.
1: Like, but what, we're going to go and do it somewhere? We're going
0: like
1: to be
0: like a cafe or a bar. Oh, just... And it might be cosy and you can have a nice little beverage whilst you do it.
1: Why? So you would do this to, what, like engage with other people?
0: Well, I guess you're not doing much engaging because if it's silent.
1: I'm trying to find the...
0: I don't understand it. Is it completely silent?
1: It's like they're selling it like it's a silent disco.
0: Yeah.
1: And I find them weird, if I'm honest.
0: I always like with the silent disco, just having the song on, getting into the groove, and then when you see that everyone else is in the groove, then taking your headphones off.
1: Yeah, my favourite part of silent disco is wandering around without headphones on and hearing, I live in a prayer. Do you know what I mean? Like, it's just my favourite part of it is actually not partaking in it.
0: It's just observing.
1: And I wouldn't want to rock up to one of these silent reading parties thinking that people are judging my book reading.
0: Oh, okay.
1: That's the only reason I'd go, is to be like, oh yeah, what are you reading?
0: Oh, you're reading Jane Eyre, very nice. Oh. The Odyssey, you obviously went to see the film, was that? Cat in the Hat.
1: Yeah. It's me, I got it, you got it. Yeah, I'm not getting on with this. I'm not investing, I'm out. I'm sorry, I'm out. I'm not putting any money into that.
0: I'd just be like so worried. What happens if you have like a coughing fit or whatever and everyone's trying to read? Might as well be in a library.
1: Exactly. All right, Lady Gaga, Summer's brand new single coming in pink as well.
2: Breakfast.
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9: 7:42. The Wainscot bypass, both directions partially blocked with queues due to an accident at Four Elms Hill on the roundabout. Congestion is back to the Medway roundabout on the Strood side and halfway back to the Wainscot Cliff turnoff, and expect that to be very busy this morning with traffic heading towards the Medway City Estate. The M25 clockwise, there's traffic heavier than normal before the QE2 bridge. It's currently not affecting Kent side, but we'll keep you updated. The M25 anti-clockwise, you've got your usual delays at the Dartford Tunnel heading over to Essex. The A2, 10 minutes of queues before the Bean interchange as you come from Cobham and Strood. There's 20 minutes of queuing traffic as you head towards the M20 junction 7 southbound on Detling Hill, the A249. Hurst Green, the A21 London Road northbound, that's queuing from Bodiam Road, Silver Hill to the A265 Station Road, and Eurotunnel, waiting time of up to 15 minutes this morning at Folkestone. Any updates, call us hands free, 01 227 786 106.
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0: My body isn't ready. 7:50 right now. It's Rob and Noomi. Question for you this morning. It's a really simple question. What should your job title actually be?
1: Yeah.
0: What should your job title actually be?
1: So, for example, if you're a receptionist...
0: Yeah, yeah.
1: Should your job title actually be professional finder of people who are definitely not at their desk?
0: Yes, it 100% should be. If you work in HR, yours should be head of problems, people could have solved themselves.
1: Maybe you're a primary school teacher.
0: Yeah, yeah.
1: Chief negotiator of snacks, tears and missing jumpers.
0: That's right. What are you having?
1: I think vice executive president of saying what everyone else was thinking.
0: I like it. I'm senior director of pressing buttons and pretending everything is fine.
1: Yeah.
0: Over to you at home. WhatsApp is now open. What is your job title? What should your job title actually be?
1: WhatsApp is 01-227-786-106.
0: Also, you can get in touch on the app or you can text us 6-0-0-9. We're after the funniest, the most creative ones this morning. We will read them out on the show.
1: Yeah, what should your job title actually be?
0: Over to you. There's something in the

0: Janet Jackson's Together Again after your best realistic job titles this morning. What should your job title actually be? Nooms is going for Executive Vice President of saying what everyone else is thinking. I like it.
1: Rob's going for Senior Director of pressing buttons and pretending everything is okay.
0: Nooms is going for Executive Vice President of saying what everyone else is thinking. I like it.
1: Rob's going for Senior Director of pressing buttons and pretending everything is okay.

0: Hovis, we've been around long enough to know where real strength comes from. 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Well, it's baked in. 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
6: Traffic and travel.
7: Wayne's got a bypass. There's been a bad accident just at Four Elms roundabout. At the moment, it's looking quite slow on the Strood side. Detling Hill, 20-minute delays heading onto the M20 Junction 7. We're crawling up the A2 from Cobham and Strood towards the Bean interchange. Maidstone looking busy again on all approaches. Roadworks not helping us out this morning there either on the A20. Canterbury's Wincheap, Canterbury's Pin Hill, Rodestown and Military Road seeing delays of about 10 to 20 minutes depending on where you are this morning. Loads of roadworks, including Broadstairs, Queen's Road, Court Street, Maidstone's A249 and Dartford's Hawley Road could be adding time this morning.
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9: At 8 o'clock, here's Lucy Hudson.
10: There's unlikely to be any compensation for passengers impacted by this week's air traffic control outage. The warning's been issued by the Civil Aviation Authority, who are investigating the fault. More than 300,000 people are thought to have been disrupted. Philip Davies is a golf instructor from Tunbridge who was due to fly home from Spain on Tuesday. He was still trying to get a flight last night.
11: I've lost business. I've had to cancel a few lessons. If tomorrow I am quite busy, so if I don't make it in time for tomorrow, then that's 2 days I've lost money. So it's a bit unfortunate.
10: Concerns are growing for a 15-year-old girl who's gone missing from Mepham. Demi Lee Spouse was last seen in the Rutan Road area late last night. Police think she may try to travel by train towards London. President Trump has made an unexpected promise to voters if the Republicans keep control of Congress in November's midterm elections.
12: Because of our tremendous strength and success,

0: U.S. economically. I will issue a dividend to every adult citizen in the United States of America for $5,000.
1: If he follows through, it would cost $1.3 trillion. There's no indication of how that would be paid for. As the Bayeux Tapestry goes on show in England for the first time in almost 1,000 years, KMFM's been hearing about its Kent Links. The famous embroidery depicts events leading up to the Battle of Hastings and Norman Conquest in 1066. It's thought to have been made in Canterbury, and Dr. Charlie Rosier, who's a lecturer in medieval history at the Uni of Kent, says there's another link too.
2: The Abbot of St. Augustine's Abbey in Canterbury at the time was called Scolandus. He's from France and Normandy. He is probably responsible for designing it and coordinating the whole kind of artistry. So if you want to say there's an author, it's probably him.
1: The tapestry will be at the British Museum until next July. And the next instalment of The Gruffalo is being published today. Dame Julia Donaldson's latest book is called Gruffalo Granny. That's the latest. Next update's at 8:30.
3: Okay, Laura. 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
6: Kent weather.
1: It'll be dry today with some sunny spells breaking through the clouds. Highs of 21 in Mepham, 19 in Dover.
5: 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Kent weather.
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1: 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Don't worry, Friday's on the
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2: 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It's the Kent test today.
3: 11 plus, it's happening. Look, we've got a load of shout-outs coming. If your little one is heading to school, maybe to sit that exam, we'd love to give them a shout-out. Please get in touch. 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
3: Before then, though, we've got Tay-Tay, Calvin Harris, Justin Bieber, and we need to read some of our favourite. If you actually had your real job title.
2: Yeah, what's your job? Actually,
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0: KMFM, Calvin Harris and Tom Grennan. It's By Your Side. If you've got the Kent test coming up, shout out, roll call is coming your way inside the next couple of minutes.
1: We've been asking this morning, what is your job title actually?
0: So, like, for example, if you are a delivery driver, you might be known as a regional expert in houses with no visible numbers.
1: Yeah.
0: If you work in IT, you might be the have you tried turning it off and back on again manager.
1: Mm-hmm.
0: What else have we got?
1: Carrie from Ashford, she is ambassador of hair removal, nail technician, behaviour consultant and hygienist and professional canine whisperer. She's a dog groomer.
0: Brilliant. Add it.
1: Carrie, she's got another side hustle aside from her actual job as a painter decorator. She says, I'm a taxi driver, a chef, a bank manager, hairdresser, nurse, therapist, teacher, housemaid, because I'm also a mum.
0: Yeah, fair enough, mums of Kent. It's a big job title.
1: Samantha Adams, I love this, head of Tiny Humans, fictional frogs and problems nobody else apparently noticed. She's a teacher.
0: Nice.
1: Stacey, manager of doeverything.com.
0: Mum again, isn't it? Stacey's 100% a mum. Yeah, no, I like it.
1: And Matt Morris, property manager, Mr. Fix-It.
0: Mr. Fix-It. Do you know what? Why don't we just do it today? Why don't we just change the job titles on our
1: Do it on our email signature and see if anybody notices?
0: Just for 24 hours. Nobody will notice.
1: Nobody will notice.
0: Right, the Kent Test shout-out coming up.

0: Justin Bieber, Sorry, on KMFM Breakfast. Are you ready for the Kent Test roll call?
1: It's a big day today. If you're heading in to do it at school, the very best of luck.
0: Good luck to Megan and all the Year 6 students at Temple Well Primary School. All the best. We love you so much, Megan. So proud of you. Love Mummy, Daddy, Alex and Zazzles the Cat.
1: Hi to Dave in Staplehurst. Wishing Kyrie and everyone else good luck with the Kent Test today.
0: Shout out to Oliver, also from Staplehurst, who's doing the Kent Test today. We're also proud of you. Go smash it. Love Mum, Dad and Harrison.
1: Please can we get a shout out for my son, who's doing his 11 plus today. His name's Benji. Goes to Brooklyn Primary. Go for it, Benji.
0: Shout out to Max from East Our Primary. He's nervous, but we know he will do just fine. All the best to everyone else as well.
1: Hello, big shout out for Destiny Link doing her 11 plus today. She's very nervous as well. You know you've got this. It's love your mum, your dad, Lacey and Riley.
0: Good luck to Sophie Chambers doing her 11 plus today. You're going to do amazing. Love mum.
1: I think, you know, if you're heading in today and you're a little bit nervous, that's okay.
0: It's okay.
1: It's normal to be nervous before you're going to take an exam. The thing is that you when you sit down, big breath.
0: Yeah.
1: Calm. And you're going to do just so brilliantly today. Don't be nervous about it.
0: Good luck.
1: Good luck. We've got a birthday shout out quickly to do as well.
0: Yeah, happy birthday, Eileen, turning 26. Lots of love, Ella, Layla and Hughie. If you want to do the 11 plus 2.
1: Yeah.
0: Just for fun.
1: Eileen feels a bit funny now, like being in the mix of all of the young ones doing a test. But like, happy birthday to you as well. Right, you ready to play Say It?
0: Yeah, let's
2: do it. KMFM's Say It.
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0: Let's play Say It, your chance to win £1,000 just by guessing what we are describing.
1: It's a good chance to win this as well, because not only is September a little bit short, we're already a third of the way through it. And given all of the money that we spent over August, this is an opportunity to top up the bank account.
0: Oh, yes, very much needed. So you're going to come on, you're going to pick either Rob or me. We've got 60 seconds on the timer to get through as many words as possible, and the highest score of the month wins a grand.
1: It really is as simple as that. All you need to do is come on, choose either Nooms or I to be on your team and crack through as much as you can. A score at the moment is actually a joint score.
0: Yeah, score of 10. Currently, Clint Liddle in Dover and Amy Restall in Canterbury are there. But that score's been beaten before.
1: Loads of times. Been beaten loads of times before. The line's currently closed. If you're dialing, you won't get through. So don't waste that opportunity. 01227 786 106 is the number you're going to be dialing in a second.
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0: Lines are open in 5.
1: 4, 3, 2, 1. 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
0: open.
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3: Traffic and travel.
1: Roads this morning, they have been very busy. Canterbury, Sittingbourne, Maidstone all crawling this morning. The Medway Towns not far behind. Even parts of Ashford looking slow this morning. Wainscott Bypass is partially blocked. There's been a bad accident at Four Elms roundabout. It's backing up Strood side quite a way and halfway back the Wainscott Bypass right now. Tunbridge Wells, Pembrey Road, expect it to be slow into town. Detling Hill looking busy, heading on to the M20 as per this morning. Roadworks including Broadstairs, Queen's Road, Sevenoaks, London Road, Maidstone's A249. Expect delays there alongside Dartford's Hawley Road and Folkestone's Churchill Avenue. We're on 01227 786 106 is the jam line.
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2: Let's play Say It for Thursday. On to play today, Megan Young in Sittingbourne. Megan, have you played Say It before?
3: My partner's played it, yeah.
2: Oh, but you haven't.
3: First timer.
4: Megan, you don't automatically... I'm worried you've been walking around Kent telling everybody you've played on Say It before because you're other half-as. It doesn't work like that.
3: Well, now you can say
2: that it's true. And also, hopefully, we can get you a better score than your partner and you can rub it in their face.
4: Yes.
2: What score did they get?
3: He got seven.
4: Oh, seven. Eight minimum.
2: Let's make it happen.
4: All right, eight minimum from you today. Megan, look, we want to get you on and play and win this £1,000. 10 is the score that we want to try and beat, obviously, for you to walk away with that money.
2: Who do you want to be on your team this morning? Do you want Rob or Noomi?
3: Noomi, please.
2: Okay.
4: 60-second timer is ready to go. Noom's doing the describing. Megan, you shout pass if you're not sure on anything, and I'll do the adjudication. Yeah. Should we have a go?
2: Mm-hmm.
3: Yeah, go on then.
4: Good luck.
2: Like a flat utensil in the kitchen that you can use to like flip pancakes and stuff.
3: Spatula?
2: Yes. A really hard root vegetable, not a parsnip or a carrot.
3: Pass.
2: Okay. You can do kickflips on these and ollies. It's got four wheels. You go to a park to go on it. Ramps and stuff.
3: Skateboard.
2: Yes. It's a bird that's also a type of crossing.
3: Pelican.
2: Yes. 11 plus today is also called the...
3: Kenta?
2: Yes. If you're doing this on the floor, you're like washing the floor to clean it. What's the word for it?
3: Mopping.
2: Yes. The place where you put all your clothes in your bedroom. The furniture.
3: Wardrobe.
2: Yes. You eat this at the cinema in a box, sweet or salty?
3: Popcorn.
2: Yes. A little shellfish thing that's kind of round in a shell. Not a lobster or a crab. Smaller.
3: Pearl.
2: No.
4: Jeez.
2: Prawn. How do you describe prawn?
4: Cocktail.
2: Mary Rose.
4: Yeah. Oh, it's too late now, Noobs.
2: It's all coming to me now.
4: It's okay. What's your partner's name?
3: Owen.
4: Okay. I think we're just about to prove just how in love you guys are and how in sync you are, because you got one for spatula, we skipped on turnip, two for skateboard, three for pelican, four for Kent test, five for mopping, six for wardrobe and seven for popcorn.
2: You've got the same score!
4: Just romantic, isn't it?
2: That's adorable.
4: It hasn't won you a grand, but, you know... Just trying to find the lighter side.
5: It lights up the day.
4: We haven't started a row, which is good.
2: Let's hold on to that. But either of you, just try and get on and play again, okay?
3: Yeah, we will do.
4: Cheers, guys. Have a good day.
5: Have a good day. Bye.
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1: Please can you wish Michael the best of luck on his Kent test today and everyone at Brooklyn Primary School. Wishing you all the best.
0: Yeah, if you're heading in today, honestly, we can't wait to hear how you did tomorrow. Message us and let us know how it went down. It's going to be fine.
1: Yeah. You're going to be great.
0: All right, coming up, Years and Years and Zara Larsson and a big thing happening in Gravesend next Friday you can be involved in.
1: Let's get your latest headlines first with Lucy Hudson.
2: There's a warning passengers disrupted by an air traffic control outage this week are unlikely to get compensation. Hundreds of planes were grounded because of the fault, and investigations ongoing. A house near Maidstone's been damaged following a crash involving a lorry and two cars. The building next to the Bull Inn on the A229 at Linton Hill was hit yesterday afternoon. Two people were taken to hospital. You'll soon be able to get treatment for things like migraines, acne and ear infections without seeing a GP. The Pharmacy First scheme is being expanded from this autumn. And the Bayeux Tapestry is set to be unveiled to the public today at the British Museum. It's thought to have been made in Canterbury and is back in England for the first time in nearly 1,000 years. That's the latest. Next updates at 9.
3: 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Kent weather.
2: It'll be dry today with some sunny spells breaking through the cloud. Highs of 21 in Yalding, 19 in Tankerton.
3: 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Kent weather.
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0: And Robin Noomi waking you up, getting you going for Thursday the 10th of September.
1: I want to say a shout out to Poppy Nichols, who has her Kent test today, wishing you all the luck. Love from Mummy, Amy, April and Teddy.
0: Right, not long to go, just a week before this begins.
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3: Eleanor's sponsored Twilight Walk 2026.
1: Yeah, it's back next week. Your chance to raise some money for an incredible cause supporting Eleanor in Gravesend.
0: It looks like it's going to be a good day weather-wise is what I've been... I didn't want to tell you because I was like, oh, you know what it's like.
1: Yeah.
0: But I've been following the forecast at the moment. It's going to be about 16 degrees.
1: That's okay.
0: Perfect, isn't it? Bit of sunshine, bit of cloud. You know what? It doesn't matter if it's raining hard, it's blowing a hoolie. It's for a fantastic cause.
1: Yeah. Raising money and awareness for Eleanor, who provides specialist care for people of all ages with life-limiting illnesses. It's a charity-sponsored walk. So basically, hundreds of people mm-hmm. will take over Gravesend next Friday. So if you live in the area,
0: you'll see them.
1: Just a bit of a heads up for you, really, so that if you're getting home, you're going, what is going on? All these people in orange T-shirts. It's us raising money for Eleanor. The money raised is going to go towards supporting patients and families. Now, you can sign up and do the walk. So you could do it with your family, you could do it with your friends, make it a night to remember. It's 8 kilometres on the 18th of September, starting from St. George's Church of England School in Gravesend.
0: So that's the first week involved in person. Make sure you're wearing orange, which is Eleanor's colours. Option number two is Nooms is doing it after breaking her ankle in April. This is a big deal, really big deal.
1: Yeah, this is the furthest by far I've walked since I broke my ankle.
0: So the fact that you've been training and working hard, would love if you can't be there to make a small donation to Noomi's charity page, which is kmfm.co.uk/Noomi, spelled N-U-M-I.
1: Yeah, kmfm.co.uk/Noomi. If you're not able to take part in the walk yourself next Friday, but you still want to get involved, then you can sponsor me. I will do the walk with my crutch, going strong, raising money for the amazing team at Eleanor.
0: It's going to be an incredible night. If you can be there, we'd love to see you there. kmfm.co.uk for more details. Right, stay there for Kygo. We'll do that brilliant new single from Sienna Spyro and the latest on Kent's roads this morning. Noomi's got the details on that accident on Wayne Scott Bypass next.
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1: 8:45. Looks like traffic is easing and that accident has cleared on the Wainscot bypass at Four Elms Hill. Sandwich bypass, both directions. Traffic heavier than normal there at Ash Road roundabout. Congestion back to Monk's Way and back past the Deal Road roundabout. Elsewhere, you've got 15 minutes of delays anti-clockwise at the Dartford Tunnel this morning. Detling Hill southbound, that's slow as you head towards the M20 Junction 7. Busy in Canterbury on Longport, St Martin's Hill and Littlebourne Road into town before the centre of Canterbury. It's also 10 minutes of queues on Wincheap and also busy between Wincheap roundabout and Chaucer roundabout. In Tunbridge Wells, Pembrey Road, the A264, that's slow. 15 minutes of queues there between the centre of Tunbridge Wells and the A21 at Pembrey. And on Eurotunnel, waiting time of up to 15 minutes for the passenger service at Folkestone.
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0: Fender with People Watching. The biggest hits as you get ready for Thursday's workday, which starts in 4.5 minutes.
1: If you're late, you better hurry up.
0: Unless you've already started, in which case, apologies. We've got some big news coming your way. Well, I would say we've got big news. We've got big speculative news coming your way.
1: Mm.
0: Because we're not absolutely 100% sure.
1: No. Well, we know something's coming at 2 p.m. because they've said that something's coming at 2 p.m.
0: And here is your clue. That's all you get. For 20 minutes.
1: Yeah.
0: No more.
1: We've also got the morning motivational mix on the way.
0: We'll do that after travel news and weather next.
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12: At Rhodes, just before 9 o'clock, expect the Sandwich Bypass to be quite slow. Maidstone's Royal Engineers Way and Sevenoaks High Street and Seal Road on the map for being the slowest places to be. The M20 looking a bit heavier than normal. London bound around Junction 5 and the same deal at Dartford Tunnels heading towards Essex. Canterbury, though, without a shadow of doubt, still the busiest place to be. New Dover Road, Wincheap, Longport, St Martin's Hill, all the usual places, red hot this morning.
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14: At 9 o'clock, here's Lucy Hudson.
15: There's a warning. Passengers impacted by this week's air traffic control outage are unlikely to be entitled to compensation. An independent review is going to be carried out after hundreds of planes were grounded. It's thought more than 300,000 people were disrupted. Philip Davis is a golf instructor from Tunbridge who's been stuck in Spain since Tuesday.
16: Honestly, it's really just been frantic. It's really interesting to see how crazy things can get, like just from, you know, airport shutting down. It's the amount of all of the hotels were filled up.
15: We're being reminded not to throw away batteries or rechargeable items after a bin lorry caught alight in Maidstone. Crews managed to put out the blaze on Woodlands Close yesterday morning. It was caused by a portable speaker. Thousands of Year 6 pupils in Kent will be sitting the Kent test today. The exam will determine who's eligible to apply for a grammar school place for next year. Medway's version of the test takes place next week. And KMFM's been told about the Kent links to the Bayeux Tapestry as it goes on show in England for the first time in almost 1,000 years. Historians think the famous embroidery was designed and made in Canterbury before being taken to France. It's on show here while its usual home is renovated. Dr. Charlie Rosier is a lecturer in medieval history at the Uni of Kent.
17: I've been to see it in Bayeux several times, obviously, because I'm fantastically interested in the history in it. But people have only ever been able to see it on public display by going to Bayeux. So it's hugely significant that it's in the British Museum.
15: There have been calls for Canterbury residents to get priority booking. The next set of tickets will be released in October.
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15: Cricket and England are taking a 23-run lead into day two of the third test against Pakistan at Edgbaston. The hosts dismissed their opponents for just 133 before closing on 156 for 4 in their first innings. Former

0: Kent player Jordan Cox, who was born in Margate, only managed 4 runs before being bowled out. That's the latest. Next updates at 10.
1: The movie is starting. 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
1: Alexander, phone off.
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6: Kent weather.
0: Staying dry today with sunny spells breaking through the cloud. Highs of 21 in Aylesford, 19 in Minster.
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7: Yes, please.
8: 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Turn it up. It's KMFM. Just gone 9 o'clock. You're with Robin Newmy.

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1: You are going to want to set an alarm for 2 p.m. this afternoon because the Spice Girls are announcing something.
0: Now, we don't want to spoil it, and also we don't know.
1: We don't know.
0: But there's some math going on here.
1: Yeah, so the actual post, it zooms in on the wannabe stairs.
0: Yep.
1: And there's a newspaper, because I think there was an ad, wasn't there, originally when they formed the band.
0: Uh-huh.
1: So I think they've kind of mocked that up. And it says, are you a Spice Girls fan with the ability to sing and dance? Are you a super fan, a collector, a music lover? Thursday, the 10th of September at 2 o'clock BST. No sheet music required, but you will need a vinyl or CD player.
0: So we were hoping that it was going to be an announcement of, like, potentially the tour or whatever.
1: We want a tour. However, we've done some maths. 19th of September is the 30th anniversary for their debut album, Spice.
0: You feel old now, don't you? Yeah, I know.
1: Yeah.
0: 19th of September, 30 years ago,
1: was their debut album.
0: Okay.
1: So I'm thinking anniversary edition. Vinyl, CDs, maybe some merch. A couple of posters.
0: Could it be, just to give hope to those that would like to go and see the Spice Girls, could it be that they're going to do this, see how popular it is, and then potentially announce something?
1: I would scream the house down if the full five...
0: Yeah, it needs to be the full.
1: It needs to be the full five. I will not accept Spice Girl less.
0: No.
1: They were my first ever concert.
0: Wait, what? You've seen them?
1: I've seen the Spice Girls in Liverpool. I was about 3.
0: I feel like that was wasted.
1: Yeah, it was. It absolutely was. I think I fell asleep.
0: But amazing!
1: I still saw them with my eyeballs.
0: That is quite good. Do you realise in 40 years' time that'll be comparable to, like, my dad saying he saw the Beatles?
1: Yeah, that's amazing.
0: Well, look, 2 p.m. today. We don't know anymore. You might find that it's going to be that and something else. We don't know, but 2 p.m. today, yeah?
1: Set an alarm.
0: What site are they using? Are they using the Spice Girls site?
1: It's spicegirls.com.
0: Go and check it out. And 2 p.m., set an alarm if you're a Pop Anthems fan. That's coming up in 40 minutes' time. Kelly Clarkson, Beyonce, and another in 54 Ultra next.
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0: 9:26 the time, the roads this morning. Sandwich Bypass looking a little slower than normal. Maidstone's Lewes Road the same day on Canterbury's New Dover Road. Probably Maidstone and Canterbury looking like the slowest places to be. Traffic starting to ease up, but loads of roadworks and lots of extra traffic in those areas this morning. We know that services are at a stand on Southeastern right now between Dartford and Hither Green. Check before you travel. Delays on Eurotunnel again for passenger services, about 20 minutes or so there. The reduced services now in place between Paddockwood and Strood. Engineering works ongoing. Roadworks including Broadstairs, Queens Road, Maidstone's A249, Folkestone's Churchill Avenue and Whitstable's Canterbury Road could add some time to your journeys this morning. We're on 01 227 786 106 if you can update us.
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1: Do you know, I kind of feel like they're finally starting to realise that there might be a problem with the Great British Bake Off that's like pending. Starts on the 22nd of September, so we've not got long to wait to see if this is true or not. Question being posed, is the tent big enough for Nigella Lawson and Paul Hollywood?
0: This tent ain't big enough for the both
1: That's
0: of
1: right.
0: us.
1: Yeah, I don't know. Because Paul was he's a big character.
0: He's a big character.
1: So is Nigella.
0: Yeah.
1: And I'm not being horrible to Paul. You know, I know he lives in Kent. Chance could be listening. But, like, as credentials go, I'm voting Nigella.
0: Oh. But Paul's, like, such a staple of the show.
1: Yeah, but I'm just like, when it comes to... I mean, I know he's done low. Like, when you look at his, like, resume and stuff, like, he's been involved in, like, mad things over the years. But, like, from a success and maybe recipes I've tried, and, like, you know, Nigella for me every day of the week. And I think she's quite hot.
0: Well, yeah. We all know why you're voting.
1: No, I'm like, you know. I think it's going to be interesting.
0: But if Paul goes, then literally there's like...
1: It's
0: just a brand new... Do you even call it the Great British Bake Off anymore? Or do you have to give it another... It's like the ship of Theseus all over again.
1: I don't know what that means.
0: We won't go into it.
1: I don't know. I'd be interested to see how it works. Like, are they... It's getting that balance in it of like who's getting the most screen time, and like that's going to be really tricky.
0: I haven't watched it in a few years, but I was actually thinking the other day that I was quite looking forward to coming back because I was like, I think I'm going to watch it this year.
1: And also having a little bit of a...
0: Yeah, maybe, you know,
1: argy-bargy with the judges.
0: I think there could be some good moments for it because there could be some moments where it's like, no, I think that this cake is spectacular. Well, actually, I think that it's not.
1: And it never really had that, did it?
0: No.
1: So I'm up for watching it. We're not got long to wait. 20 seconds, so it's like not next week, the week after.
0: And Traitors comes back the same week as well. It's going to be a busy week for TV.
1: I'm going to have to get May to bed early every night. Becky Hill.
0: This is the motivation you need to get her into a routine.
1: Exactly.

0: Beyonce with Sweet Dreams, 20 to 10 pop anthems coming up today after 10 o'clock. Tunes from the likes of Westlife, Spice Girls and Britney on the radio.
1: So do you think you'll get one?
0: No. For two reasons. Number one, didn't I get an iPhone the year before last that I put in my back pocket and it actually did bend? One, I didn't pay for that to bend. And two, they start at £2,000 here in the UK.
1: So expensive.
0: That's just so much money. I mean, I went the minute it crossed over £1,000, I was already going, this is a bit much. But £2,000 names. And that's the starting one. Yeah. That's not even you know, a big one. They announced the iPhone Duo last night at the Apple event.
1: It's the first ever folding iPhone.
0: Like, but built to fold.
1: Yeah, built to fold, not just because it's a bit bendy. 80% larger than the iPhone Pro it's expanded. So it'll basically be like a mini iPad at that point.
0: That's the Pro.
1: Yeah.
0: So they're saying like,
1: yeah,
0: that's quite big.
1: That's quite big. I think if you are one of those people that uses your phone basically instead of a laptop.
0: Yeah, fair enough.
1: I think maybe it could be useful because there's going to be like multitasking, so you can have two apps open at the same time.
0: There's a thing here. It says it comes in two colours and you'll even be able to unlock it with your Apple Watch. Why would I...
1: One thing that I did see on the website, which I don't know whether they'll be able to roll this out for other phones, but they're going to have a thing, because obviously you'll be able to stand it up. So
0: yeah.
1: You can stand it up to then take photos. And they've got this pose detection, so it will know when you are ready to take a photo. So you don't have to set a timer. Oh, now that would be quite handy.
0: Well, it would be no good for me and you because one of us is ready, the other one's not. It would run. I'd just be meltdown. I don't know. I'm not there on it. I think you summed it up earlier when you said, I don't feel like I need any of it.
1: No.
0: Like, I kind of feel like it does everything I need, arguably does more than I want it to do.
1: Which I'm also very grateful for that I don't feel like every time a new iPhone's out that it's like, oh my gosh, that's loads of stuff that I need.
0: No, true, so,
1: you know,
0: true,
1: I quite
0: true.
1: Like the fact that I've got, I don't even know what phone I've got now.
0: But do you know what? It was also, there was a time when everyone that came out, you were like, oh I've got to have it.
1: Yeah.
0: Maybe we've just grown out of it.
1: Yeah.
0: Maybe we're just not in
1: Well, my bank account definitely hasn't grown into it. So that's, like you say, a chief barrier.
0: Yeah. Well, I didn't say no, just my overdraft did. All right, Travel News is coming up in 2 ticks. Stay there, we'll get the latest. Then tunes from Bieber, Alex Warren and Post Malone.
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8: Traffic and travel.
9: 9:47 on the roads this morning. The Wainscot bypass, you've got your usual queues around Fort Elms Hill. The M25 anti-clockwise, heavy traffic at the Dartford Tunnel. Travel time currently 10 minutes. Sandwich bypass northbound, the A256. That's queuing at Ash Road roundabout. Congestion back to the Deal Road roundabout. 15 minutes of wait time on Eurotunnel for the passenger service at Folkestone. And on Southeastern, services at a stand westbound between Dartford and Hither Green due to track safety checks at New Eltham. So check your journey before you set off. Any updates, call us hands-free on the jam line. 01227 786 106.
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0: 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Once you get tomorrow out of the way, it's the weekend again. And that should be enough to get us through today, I think.
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10: Roads this morning still looking a little bit busy in and around Canterbury. Also Maidstone, the same deal. Just sheer volume of traffic, bit of roadwork action going on. To be fair, there's some major ones ongoing in Broadstairs at Queen's Road, also Cranbrook's Angley Road and Tunbridge Wells Langton Road could add a minute or two. More travel whenever you need it. 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
12: At 10 o'clock, here's Lucy Hudson.
13: Civil Aviation Authority says it's unlikely people caught up in this week's travel chaos will receive any compensation. An air traffic control outage has seen thousands of flights cancelled or delayed. Rebecca Mitchell from Tunbridge was due to leave Gatwick on Tuesday for a holiday to Tenerife with her family. Her plane was on the runway when the technical issue hit.
14: It got to, I think, about 3 hours in, and everyone was obviously getting a little bit, you know, what's going on, and the only thing they offered in the meantime was cups of water. So we had no refreshments or anything like that. And obviously we had a one-year-old baby with us, my grandson.
13: She has been offered a refund by Jet2. It's feared someone could end up getting seriously hurt because of speeding drivers in part of Whitstable. Residents on Downs Avenue say five cats have already been killed. A local councillor is calling for 20-mile-per-hour speed limits to be expanded across all residential areas in the town. President Trump has made an unexpected promise to voters if the Republicans keep control of Congress in November's midterm elections.
15: Because of our tremendous strength and success economically, I will issue a dividend to every adult citizen in the United States of America for $5,000.
13: If he follows through, it would cost $1.3 trillion. There's no indication of how that would be paid for. The Bayeux Tapestry is being unveiled to the public today at the British Museum. It's thought to have been made in Canterbury and is back in the UK for the first time in nearly 1,000 years. Dr. Charlie Rosier is a lecturer in medieval history at the Uni of Kent.
16: Obviously, there's the diplomatic angle and it's good for Franco-British relations. But also, the museum is being renovated in Bayeux, where it's currently held, so it would be even better to go back to Bayeux after it's been on display here in England and then go and see it again. So I'm going to try and see it as many times as possible.
13: And the next instalment of The Gruffalo is being published today. Dame Julia Donaldson's latest book is called Gruffalo Granny. That's the latest. Next update's at 11.
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4: Staying dry today with sunny spells breaking through the cloud. Highs of 21 in Charing, 19 in Sheerness.
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3: Traffic and travel.
4: The M20 coastbound one lane is closed because of an accident just before junction 11 at Hythe. It is slow, as is the M25 towards the Dartford tunnels. Travel time is 20 minutes. And southeastern trains suspended at the moment between Dartford and Hither Green.
2: 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Traffic and travel.
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4: At 11 o'clock, Lucy Hudson.
5: It's understood mayors in England will be given the option to bring in a so-called tourist tax under new government plans. Local authorities will be able to charge people for staying in their towns and cities overnight. Government Minister Dame Diana Johnson says it's about giving power back to more regions.
6: This is something that mayors can do if they want to. It's not compulsory. They can choose if this will fit with what their plans are for their local area. And this is an ongoing conversation with the mayors.
5: Hospitality bosses are worried it could put off visitors. There's a warning passengers impacted by Tuesday's air traffic control outage are unlikely to be entitled to compensation. An independent review is going to be carried out after hundreds of planes were grounded. Rebecca Mitchell from Tunbridge was stuck on the runway for 6 hours at Gatwick. She was on her way to Tenerife with her family, including her one-year-old grandson.
7: The hours carried on ticking by and we just kept getting updates from the captain saying, sorry, you know, we just don't know what's happening. And then I think it was about 4 hours in, we all started getting emails to say that our holiday were cancelled.
5: She's been offered a refund by Jet 2. New provisions opened on Sheppey for children with special educational needs. The aviary is based at Richmond Primary School. Bosses at Kent County Council say it'd eventually be able to support up to 40 pupils. KMFM's been hearing more about Kent's links to the Bayeux Tapestry. It's going on display to the public at the British Museum today after returning to England for the first time in nearly 1,000 years. The embroidery is thought to have been created in Canterbury. Dr. Charlie Rosier is a lecturer in medieval history at the Uni of Kent.
8: It's probably made by groups of women sitting opposite each other, and they each work on half of it at one time. And the quality of the execution suggests that kind of one experienced person was sitting opposite one more inexperienced person, and they were helping each other to make it as they were going along.
5: And Harry Styles seems to be teasing more concert dates. He's posted a photo on Instagram hinting at more gigs in 2027. That's the latest. Next updates at 12.
9: You know what you're getting with a wedding? 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Awkward best man speech. 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
9: 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Sometimes in life you just know what you're getting, like a luxury bed and a great night's sleep. 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
3: Kent weather.
5: Staying dry today with sunny spells breaking through the cloud. Highs of 21 in Raynham, 19 in Broadstairs.
2: 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Kent weather.
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Coldplay and Beyonce. That's Him for the Weekend at KMFM. And I am going to call today the perfect at work playlist, because it is. With Latto, Mariah Carey, Shakira, and Ed Sheeran all to come after this from Neo.

0: I've never understood the end of that song when he's talking about his new watch. I haven't. I've never understood it. Such a good song, though. It's Latto and Mariah, and it's on KMFM. This is Andy Walker. It's actually quite a lot going on today. We're just a couple of hours away from finding out what that Spice Girls news is. They've been teasing us on social media. If you are a parent of someone taking their 11 plus today, hope that goes really well for them. And I can't be the only one looking at pictures of the new foldable iPhone this morning thinking, that looks really nice, but for £2,000, no. I will stick with my old phone that only has one screen. Right, tunes on the way. Shakira, I'll play Die Die, and Mark Morrison, Return of the Mac.
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0: For the world, so good from Shakira. That's Die Die at KMFM. Actually, next week she's performing at the Rio Festival in Brazil, where 2 million people are expected to turn up. Can you imagine being at the back? It looks like Shakira. I think it's her. I think she's on. Imagine trying to get out of the car park at the end of the show.
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0: every now and then I like to squeeze in a pop anthem, and this one of the very best. It's Mark Morrison at KMFM. This is Andy Walker with the Queen of Dance on the way for you next. And then the guys who are on their world tours, Bruno and Harry.
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0: ooze at the end of this song. Those there. I just might. Definitely. So I Just Might. It's Bruno Mars at KMFM. This is Andy Walker. And I was talking earlier about the Spice Girls news that's coming at 2 o'clock today. Sean is already having a guess.
1: Hi, Andy. Sean from Who here. And I reckon the Spice Girls announcement is going to be that they are getting back together to drop a brand new album.
0: Oh, that would be good.
1: Will it happen? Who knows? But that's my guess. See you later.
0: And it's a very good guess. Well, whatever the news is, we will find out in 2 hours and 12 minutes.

0: AMFM with a little reminder of the summer, Nico and Vince. Actually, technically, summer doesn't end until September 23rd. And Monday next week is going to be 25 degrees with showers. It's as if the weather's saying, hey, here's the last drop of summer. Oh, and a reminder that autumn is around the corner. Right, tunes to come then after 12 o'clock from Teddy Swims. Lose Control on that brilliant Cat's Eye song. You'll hear Animal next.
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1: Class, it's been reported that if we keep using water like we are now, by 2055 we could be short by 5 billion litres a day.
2: Hold on, miss. 2055? We'll be grown-ups by then.
3: We're not having that, are we?
2: No. Oi, hear that? Hold on, miss. 2055? We'll be grown-ups by then.
3: We're not having that, are we?
2: No.

0: Appledore Military Road is blocked because of an accident at the junction with the street. It's just by that little bridge. M25 anti-clockwise, queue time of around half an hour towards the Dartford tunnels. And in Staplehurst, Station Road queuing near the High Street due to roadworks.
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0: At 12 o'clock, Nicola Everett.
3: Holidaymakers could soon be paying an extra fee to stay in some cities in England. The plans are being discussed by regional leaders at Number 10 North today. Mayors would decide how to invest the money raised. But Alan Simpson from UK Hospitality says it's an unfair burden on the sector.
4: In simple terms, it's the fact that hospitality businesses are already paying the most tax in the economy. The average hospitality business pays 75% of its profits in tax. The average bank pays 35% of their profits in tax. So it's a tax on a tax.
3: The boss of Ryanair is calling for the head of NATS air traffic control to be fired after 1,300 planes were grounded. Martin Rolfe's apologised for Tuesday's technical fault, but passengers have been told they're unlikely to get compensation. Rebecca Mitchell from Tunbridge was stuck on the runway at Gatwick for 6 hours. She says baggage claim when they finally got off the plane was manic.
5: We waited probably about 2 hours to find our bags and our pram, so we were still carrying our one-year-old grandchild around with my daughter. It was horrendous, really.
3: An investigation's underway after a group of people forced their way into a property near Sevenoaks and stole a dog. Ivy the Lurcher was taken from a kennel at the farmland in Dunton Green late on the August bank holiday Monday. Police say the suspects left the scene in a silver car, and there's a chance it's linked to other similar incidents in the area. Kent's links to the Bayeux Tapestry have been revealed as it goes on display at the British Museum. Experts think the 70-metre-long embroidery was designed and made in Canterbury. It tells the story of the Norman invasion of 1066. Dr. Charlie Rosier is a lecturer in medieval history at the Uni of Kent.
6: It's about 2 feet high, if you like, if it was standing up. So the figures on it are actually quite large, and you need to almost step back a little bit to get a full appreciation.
3: And Primark's going to start offering home delivery in the UK. The fashion retailer's parent company says it's possible thanks to new digital developments. That's the latest. Next updates at 1.
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2: Kent weather.
3: Staying dry today with some sunny spells breaking through the cloud. Highs up to 21 in Sittingbourne, 19 in Dungeness.
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0: And just like that, we get into Thursday afternoon. This is Andy Walker, full week, of course. Daft Punk, Pharrell, The Mighty Get Lucky. You'll hear that, and this is Animal from Cat's Eye. 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

Get Lucky, Daft Punk, Pharrell Williams on Kent's radio station. This is KMFM with Andy Walker, and yes, you did hear correctly in the news at midday today. Primark home delivery is coming. Run, don't walk. Having said that, they haven't said from when. So they're just teasing then, aren't they?

0: Round Round at KMFM with Home Wrecker from Somba and the Backstreet Boys. I Want It That Way. Still sounds incredible, that song. You'll hear both of those really, really soon. And we do love a trend, don't we? We love a trend at KMFM. You love a trend. Have you jumped on the What Did I Look Like in the 80s one, though? You must have seen these pictures on your timeline already. What you do is you choose a favourite picture of yourself, and then you ask ChatGPT, what did I look like in the 80s, and then sit back and watch the magic happen in seconds. I will say now, get ready to see big hair, shell suits, and headbands, sometimes a lot more. And also, I'll say now, because I've done mine, I think I look better in the picture than I do in real life. I mean, if you want to have a look, Andy Walker Official on Instagram. It's on there right now. Actually, to be fair, I've shared mine. Now it's your turn. Send them in.
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Wrecker from Somva, and it's KMFM. Next Wednesday, IKEA clearly want you in their stores. They're doing £5 meatballs, as many as you can eat. I've just read about this and thought, wow, well, actually, how many could I eat for £5? I imagine quite a few. I think it actually might be the only time that you've ever gone to IKEA and then not bothered to walk around and look at the furniture. I think you could actually just go for dinner for the first time ever.

0: 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You know, the next trend should be what I looked like in the 90s. Big coats and curtain hairstyles like the Backstreet Boys. Right now, though, the big trend is to ask ChatGPT what you looked like in the 80s that I mentioned earlier. I have a mullet and a headband. Chelsea's just shared hers with me. Big hair, plus a tape recorder and cassette tapes in the background. I love the detail on these photos as well. Actually, if you ever go to something like a Butlin's 80s weekend and you're not quite sure what to wear, just copy the AI picture and you'll be absolutely fine. BB Rexha, New Religion and Mystique, Scandalous before lunchtime.
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2: Getting you back to the music faster.

Just watching the M20 coastbound for you this afternoon. It's queuing for at least a mile on the approach to Junction 11 for Hythe and Western Hanger. That's following an earlier accident. M25 anti-clockwise, queues of just under an hour. It's like a Friday afternoon heading towards Essex. It's a Thursday. 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

0: It's Ollie Murs at KMFM, and it looks like lunchtimes are about to change. You can forget all about the meal deals. 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I'll explain what that is all about after 1 o'clock, and we'll get into the tunes next with Sam Fender and Olivia Dean.
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8: The M20 accident at Junction 11 at Hythe Coast has been cleared. M25 is still queuing for up to half an hour now towards the Dartford tunnels. Appledore's Millenty accident at Junction 11 at Hythe Coastbound has been cleared. M25 is still queuing for up to half an hour now towards the Dartford tunnels.

0: discussed at a meeting in Number 10 North later. Hospitality leaders say it could price working families out of a British holiday. Elsewhere this lunchtime, the boss of National Air Traffic Services is once again being urged to quit after an outage this week grounded hundreds of planes. Thousands of passengers face delays and cancellations. Rebecca Mitchell from Tunbridge was stuck on the runway at Gatwick for 6 hours. She's been telling us about the chaos in baggage claim when they were finally let off the plane.
1: It was manic. You know, it's hard to explain it, how bad it was really, but there was so many people were absolutely distraught in there. There was elderly people that didn't have wheelchairs and people carrying around babies because we couldn't find the prams.
0: A man who groomed and abused a young child in Ashford 30 years ago has been jailed. Trevor Bagnall was arrested after the victim came forward to report what had happened to them in the 1990s. The 68-year-old, who now lives in Borden in Hampshire, has been locked up for 3 years and 9 months. Ken's links to the Bayeux Tapestry have been revealed as it goes on show at the British Museum. The embroidery depicts events of 1066 and is thought to have been designed and made in Canterbury. Dr. Charlie Rosier is a lecturer in medieval history at the Uni of Kent. He's told us about the last time he saw it in France.
2: My son at the time was 4 and my daughter was 2, and they were just captivated by it because it was so cool. They thought it was like a cartoon and it was all lively, and there's a sense of like movement as people are on horses and fighting each other and so on. So it's a real treat.
0: And more than 1,300 historic artefacts have been cleared out of a Kent castle ahead of a major project to repair its roof. Famous treasures, including the Duke of Wellington's bed, have been removed from Woolmer Castle and put into storage.
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0: Football and Manchester United make their return to the Champions League tonight. They host surprise qualifiers Sabah at Old Trafford. United made it back to Europe's top competition following a third place Premier League finish last season. That's the latest. Next updates at 2.
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0: Staying dry with sunny spells throughout this afternoon. Highs up to 21 in Yalding, 19 in Westgate.
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6: 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Ariana Grande, Break Free, Moments Away. That's her best ever tune. And this right now, Sam Fender and Olivia.
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Calvin Harris for lunchtime. And it's KMFM. This is Andy Walker. I don't know if you've ever noticed, at the end of Jason Mraz's I'm Yours, it sounds like he's having a bit of fun. It's a serious love song all the way through until the last note. It's like he was on take 20 and decided to do something a little bit different.

0: It's like she gave absolutely everything to sing that song. Love it. Ariana Grande, that is Break Free at KMFM. That song from Olivia Rodrigo that she's called Stupid Song, that's on the way. A Sky Full of Stars from Coldplay as well. And I don't know what you're having for lunch right now, but lunchtimes in the future might be turning into more of a feast thanks to a new 1 litre heated lunchbox. People have seen these on B&M and they're posting them on Facebook going, look guys, that could hold a full roast dinner. It's crazy. It keeps your food warm for up to 2 hours. I guess on a positive, it's quite ideal for those winter months that are coming through when you're looking for a warm meal. But seriously, who's eating a litre of pasta for lunch?
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She's done it again, another hit single for Olivia Rodrigo at KMFM. And there's another new dating app out there. If you have tried them all and no luck at all, to the point where you can't remember if you're swiping left or right, this could be the one. It might be worth trying. Just one more.

0: think I'm putting this in my top three favourite Coldplay songs of all time. It's A Sky Full of Stars at KMFM. It's thanks to astrology that you could find the love of your life if you're single at the moment. App CoStar, which is all about star signs, is about to launch a new dating app called Read Me. Now, it's for people who read books and want to meet other people who love to get stuck into a good book. So you could be currently reading a Jane Austen classic. He's halfway through Harry Potter, The Goblet of Fire. That's it. Boom. You are a match. That's in a nutshell kind of how it's going to work. It's called Read Me. Look out for it. I will let Numi know from KMFM Breakfast. Because I think currently she's looking for dates based on car mileage. If you've heard the show this week, the guys are back in the morning from 6:30, and I'm playing Sigala next.
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1: 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And she's done exactly that. 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

0: Love that song. Jennifer Hudson, that is Spotlight at KMFM. And we're just here sitting patiently waiting for that Spice Girls announcement. Any moment now. What could it be? We'll soon find out, and they will start today's 2 o'clock reunion next.
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4: Traffic and travel.
6: Broadstairs Westwood Road is closed to recover an early accident near the retail park. Allow extra time and use another entrance road if you are visiting Westwood Cross. Strood High Street, there's been an accident at the far end of the High Street just by Rochester Bridge. It's causing very long delays on London Road, Gun Lane, North Street and Station Road. Allow a lot of extra time. Appledore, no change on Military Road. Southbound still closed following an early accident at the junction for the streets, quite near to that little bridge. And the M25 anti-clockwise, there's queues of around half an hour towards the Dartford Tunnels.
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6: At 2 o'clock, Nicola Everett.
7: Hotel and tourism firms are warning plans to give England's mayors the power to impose so-called tourist taxes will be hugely damaging. The government's going to allow local leaders to charge a levy on overnight visitors. Some hospitality bosses are concerned it'll hit British holidaymakers hard. Sky's deputy political editor Sam Coates thinks this could become a long-running row.
8: The hospitality industry, as we saw with pubs, have a pretty big megaphone and quite a lot of public sympathy. We haven't even got the legislation yet, so it is something that won't be decided until it's decided. So I think this is going to drag on, and I wonder whether or not they end up regressing it.
7: The boss of Ryanair has demanded the head of the UK's air traffic control service steps down, claiming he's hiding behind the issue of safety. Martin Rolfe has come under fire after a glitch caused the cancellations of thousands of flights this week. Paul Dello from Chatham near Canterbury was due to fly to Tenerife on Tuesday. His plane was stuck on the runway after the technical issue hit.
9: We actually got off the plane at 18:07, so I was on the plane for the best part of 6 hours or whatever. They did offer us food, drink. That was right at the very end, though. As I was giving that out, you know, the pilot said, no, we're stopping now, we're getting a bus to pick you up and we're unloading you.
7: A woman's been charged after two police officers were allegedly attacked while arresting a man during a disturbance in Canterbury. Police have been called to a business on the High Street in the early hours of August the 30th and detained a 46-year-old on suspicion of assault. Two people who weren't involved then became aggressive. A 24-year-old woman from Ashford is due in court in January. A sex offender from Medway has begged magistrates to send him to prison, saying he can't cope with life on the outside. Due in court in January. A sex offender from Medway has begged magistrates to send him to prison, saying he can't cope with life on the outside. Michael

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2: Still patiently waiting for this Spice Girls news. They said 2 o'clock, it's 2:02. I think someone's forgotten to update the website and the social media. Right, in the meantime, they start today's 2 o'clock reunion.

good. Strike, you sure do. At KMFM, these songs are giving you a much-needed afternoon boost, a 20-minute reunion of songs. 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Janet Jackson, Whoops Now.

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2: Everything but the girl missing, wrapping up today's 2 o'clock reunion at KMFM. And another The Friday edition is always a big one. Don't miss that tomorrow, same time at KMFM. Right, coming up, when you finally win after trying for 20 years, and tunes on the way from Somva, Sia, and Olivia Dean's Man I Need.
0: Afternoons
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Cheap Thrills, Sia and Sean Paul at KMFM. And here's a great example of never, ever giving up. There's a lady in America who's celebrating after her lottery numbers came in. Now, she's used the exact same numbers, the exact same ones, every week for the last 20 years, and she's won $150,000. You would think that even after a year of not winning, if not just a couple of months, you would change your numbers. Not in this case. It's a perfect example of keep trying for 20 years and it finally paying off. Great story. 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

0: pop anthem from Destiny's Child at KMFM. I still can't believe that Beyonce didn't join Jay-Z on stage at Tottenham Stadium at the weekend. Why? Why? I know she didn't on Friday, I guess because it was her birthday, but Saturday, why not? Anyway, it was the Kent test today. Moving on. Hope it went well if your child sat theirs. It always feels like there's a big amount of pressure around any exam, but all you can do is ask them to try their best, and no doubt they did exactly that today. And as parents, I think we're as nervous as our children, aren't we? Perhaps a treat on the way home for them tonight. Katy Perry and Snoop Dogg, it's California Girls next.
1: Afternoons
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Knew It, I Knew You, Taylor Swift at KMFM. Rob and Noomi are back tomorrow morning on KMFM Breakfast. By the way, 10 is the top score so far on Say It, the word describing game that could win you £1,000. Tomorrow, try and get yourself on. It is such a popular game to play. If you are ready, though, phone in hand, just after 8 o'clock, you might just get on tomorrow.

0: 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This is Andy Walker. Thank you for listening today. Stay doing that as well, won't you? Because three big songs to make it a sing-along school run home on the way next. Midnight Sun, Head and Heart, and Grenade from Bruno Mars.
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2: Traffic and travel.
0: In Broadstairs, Westwood Road, just outside of Westwood Cross, slow because of an earlier accident. Strood High Street, the far end of town on the approach to Rochester Bridge, is very, very slow because of an earlier accident. And the M25 anti-clockwise queue time towards the tunnels is half an hour.
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18: The
7: boss of a Thanet-based pub chain has hit out at plans for a so-called tourist tax. The idea is to give regional mayors the power to introduce a charge to stay in accommodation in their area. They could then decide what the cash is invested in. The hospitality industry says it'll put off holidaymakers, though. Phil Thorley runs Thorley Taverns.
8: To be honest, I think we're an overtaxed nation already, and hospitality is particularly overtaxed. And the thought of adding a further level of taxation atop is absolutely abhorrent to our customers, our staff and ourselves.
7: The boss of Ryanair is calling for the head of air traffic control operator NATS to be fired after thousands of planes were grounded. Martin Rolfs apologised for Tuesday's technical fault, which saw hundreds of thousands of passengers facing cancellations and delays. Paul Dello from Chatham near Canterbury was among them.
9: NATS, obviously, it seems like they've not got the best track record at the moment with what happened in 2023 when all the system went down. Now it's happened again. So, I mean, more questions are going to, I think, be pointed to them rather than anyone else at the moment in time. I think they've got the questions to answer.
7: Yesterday, the Transport Secretary told MPs she had asked the Civil Aviation Authority to carry out an independent review. A child's been taken to hospital after falling ill when they used a vape in a park in Tunbridge. The boy was taken to Tunbridge Wells Hospital after paramedics were called yesterday afternoon. Lee Academies Trust has confirmed there are a student at their site in Brook Street and an investigation's underway. One of Kent's water companies has called off plans to raise hundreds of millions of pounds from investors. It's understood South East Water has scrapped the idea after failing to attract enough demand from backers. The company was fined £22 million in March for repeated supply failures. And the Spice Girls are going to release a complete collection of their singles to celebrate their 30th anniversary. We're told it'll include B-sides and previously unreleased recordings. That's the latest. Next updates at 4.
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2: Kent weather.
7: Sunny spells for the rest of this afternoon, turning cloudy with outbreaks of rain tonight. Lows dropping to 14 in Gillingham and Deal.
10: 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Kent weather.
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0: 3 o'clock right now. A couple more hours left at work for you or on the school run right now. Turning up Bruno Mars, Grenade and Zara.

Bruno Mars at KMFM. It's Wear What You Want at School Day today at my kids' school. And in return, the school's asked for food or drink donations for the school fair. And bearing in mind, teachers can win these as well. I saw one mum this morning take in a 1.5 litre bottle of Bacardi. And I'm thinking, the kids have only been back a matter of days. Surely there isn't a teacher requesting that as a gift just yet.

0: tonight.
1: Such a great song. We are young from Fun at KMFM. So that Spice Girls news that they were teasing, that we've been waiting for, if you haven't heard, it is they are releasing a greatest hits album, all the singles and the B-sides. So not a tour, not quite the news we were hoping for. As one fan posted, as grateful as we are, where's the tour announcement? Another fan said that she negotiated with her husband this morning on how much she could spend on concert tickets for absolutely nothing. So I would say it's nice news, especially for the big Spice Girls fans, but it's not exactly overexciting, is it? I would have been more excited if they'd just each posted their what I look like in the 80s photo trend.
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love to see her perform that live. Sienna Spyro, that is Great Expectation at KMFM, and I played you Harry Styles. If you missed the news earlier, you know that show he did at Wembley in the summer? Well, he's going back to do three more. August next year. Tickets go on sale very soon.

0: Counting Stars, One Republic, and it's KMFM if you have little ones. On the school run right now, if you haven't heard, The Gruffalo Granny is now out. Time to go back to the deep, dark wood, which is really cool. It's basically a new character to now enjoy during story time at home, and no doubt it will be turned into a cartoon TV program very, very soon. Right, on the way, Rudimental. I'll play These Days, and the Kent Top 40 number one is Stella Lefty, Boston. You'll hear that next.
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0: Little Mix with Galantis. It's KMFM. This is Andy Walker. No doubt by now you will have seen the pictures of the brand new, expensive, new foldable iPhone, which is essentially two screens. Can I say congratulations to the marketing team at Greggs, who have seen an opportunity today to post two steak bakes side by side on their Instagram as if they are foldable pies, with the text introducing the Bake Duo. Just genius.
1: I know you moved on to someone new. 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

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And I traveled around the world, think where you living at now. 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And every once in a while, I start texting, write a paragraph, but then I delete the message. Think about you like a pastime.

0: Disturbia on Kent Radio Station. It's KMFM. Jack Burke's tonight. Jack Burke is back tonight, that way round, from 7 o'clock with the all-new evening show, and it's Ben Pearce. He's set to get you home next. That bit's correct. With Craig David, Dasha Austin, and it's another and talk to you next. See you tomorrow.
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15: 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And the M25 anti-clockwise is queues of around 40 minutes towards the Dartford Tunnels.
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17: Kent pub boss has told us the idea of a so-called tourism tax being brought in is abhorrent. At Number 10 North today, they're discussing plans to allow mayors to impose a levy on overnight visitors. The hospitality sector claims it'll put people off visiting, though. Phil Thorley runs Thorley Taverns in Thanet.
18: It's a very difficult place at the moment. You know, we are campaigning extremely hard to get VAT taken down from 20% to 10% to align us with many countries in Europe, which you put a discount in.
17: Following that anti-immigration rally in Dover last weekend, RNLI staff and volunteers are being warned not to wear clothes with the charity's branding. It's after some faced abuse from demonstrators for the work it does to rescue small boats in the Channel. The charity's called it unacceptable, adding actions being taken to ensure the safety and well-being of its workers. Two men suspected of stealing expensive GPS systems from farms in Kent have been charged. Police have been investigating the thefts along with other agricultural machinery worth more than £170,000. Sites in Canterbury, Folkestone, Romney Marsh, Maidstone, Sheppey and Thanet were all targeted during July and August. Now, August was the world's joint hottest calendar month on record. Scientists say global temperatures were 1.65 degrees above pre-industrial times, tied with July 2023. Experts from the EU's Climate Change Service found severe drought conditions hit France, Hungary, Romania and Serbia, as well as the UK. Dr. Samantha Burgess Burgess leads the group.
4: The projection was, on average, that we would exceed 1.5 degrees in the mid-2040s, whereas now it will be later this decade, depending on how emissions continue to evolve.
17: And Mia McKenna-Bruce has been recognised with an honorary doctorate from Canterbury Christchurch University. The BAFTA winner, who went to Maidstone Grammar School, joined hundreds of students receiving their degrees at a graduation ceremony.
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17: Cricket and Kent are in desperate need of wickets on day three of their championship game away against Derbyshire. A short time ago, the home side were 350 for eight in their second innings. That's a lead of 431 runs with just one day to go. That's the latest. Next up, the home side were 350 for eight in their second innings. That's a lead of 431 runs with just one day to go. That's the latest.

as we talk about the biggest winners from pay rises over the past 20 years. We'll do that before Craig David. After Dasha and Another's Talk To You.

Usher's Austin. Are you feeling great for a Thursday? Good, me too. Do you know, I'm in a good mood today. Hi, it's Ben here, and I'm getting you home across Kent. And do you know, things like this fascinate me. Britain's biggest wage winners and losers of the last 20 years. It's like those conversations you'd have with your grandma and granddad, you know, when you're just trying to buy a house and raise a deposit. And they say, yeah, well, when I got my house, I put down a £1,000 deposit and my house cost me like £12,000. It's like, no, we don't live in that world anymore, granddad. And there'll be a few people listening to this that will go, yeah, Ben, say that louder. How am I not paid more? And then others which will go, that's rubbish. I haven't seen my wage go up that much. So the winners, the biggest wage winners of the last 20 years. Hairdressers and barbers, they've seen a 34.6% growth. You've got the checkout operators at 29%, bar staff 23%, but then down the other end, paramedics only 19%, sales and retail assistants 16%. And if you think your number's bad, you've got to feel sorry for those insurance underwriters who have technically, compared to 2005 now, making 31% less. So there you go. I mean, even if you've only got a small increase, you're still doing better than the insurance underwriters, according to this anyway. Right, we're calling her Miley or Miley Cyrus. She's on next after Craig David.

0: KMFM with a banger from Calvin Harris. That is I Need Your Love. Hi, it's Ben here joining you on the journey home. And I don't know why, but my wife Charlotte is really invested in the Stacey Solomon moving house thing. Follow Stacey on Instagram. They've moved into a mansion, haven't they? But whilst moving, she's discovered some very questionable artwork, let's call it, painted on the bathroom walls. You'd have to go and see it to believe it. I like my job. I'm saying no more. It's on her Instagram. It's made me think, what's the weirdest thing you've uncovered after moving house? Like, did you find something hidden in the loft, something left over in the shed, behind the wallpaper even, some strange decor? I want to hear your best. You can comment on the post on Facebook. KMFM Official is how you get involved with the show. Or you can WhatsApp me now, 01227 786 106. 01227 786 106 is the WhatsApp number to ping me. Right, got Alex Warren playing after Travel Next.
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2: Traffic and travel.
0: Rochester, and just by Rochester Bridge, there is no right turn at the Esplanade where the Royal Crown is. Broadstairs and Bromston Road, both directions blocked because of an accident near Ramsgate Road. The M25 is taking 35 minutes through the queues towards the Dartford Tunnels, and a lot of traffic in Tunbridge Wells. The A26 slowed towards the centre. That's not helped by the Upper Grosvenor Road closure, and Pembrey Road looking busy towards the A21.
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0: just had Ayla on, who's told me something she found after moving house. And it has scared the living daylights out of me. He's got a good one as well. Do you know what? Let's do more of these. Should we actually read some of them out? Let's do it after Pussycat Dolls, Ed Sheeran, and the latest at 4:30. Here's Nicola Everett.
1: Some UK hospitality bosses have hit out at the Prime Minister's plans to give mayors in England the power to charge people a tourist tax. Industry leaders are concerned the move could lead to job losses. Hear from a Kent pub chain boss in half an hour. Volunteers and staff at the RNLI are being warned not to wear clothes with the charity's branding after some faced abuse from anti-migrant protesters. It follows recent demos in Dover and Portsmouth. An investigation's underway after a group of people forced their way into a property near Sevenoaks and stole a dog. The lurcher was taken from a kennel at the farmland in Dunton Green late on the August bank holiday Monday. And more than 1,300 historic artefacts have been cleared out of a Kent castle ahead of a major project to repair its roof. Famous treasures, including the Duke of Wellington's bed, have been removed from Woolmer Castle and put into storage. £5.5 million is being spent on the building to protect it for future generations. That's the latest. Next updates at 5.
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0: You know, currently there's that trend on AI for make me look like I'm from the 80s. Surely next it's 90s, then noughties. 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
0: Let's get into some of these then, shall we? Talking about Stacey Solomon moving house and finding some very, very questionable artwork painted on her bathroom walls. She'll definitely be getting rid of those straight away. You've been getting involved. What have you uncovered after moving? Hi to Stuart. Said uncle a few years ago bought a new car, opened a boot, found some photo prints. His mum took one, had it framed and put it in her hallway straight away. Must be worth a bit. Hi to Susan, who said we found some shoes like the ruby slippers in our shed. They are still new in the box. These are like good finds, aren't they? Don't worry, it goes downhill from here. Carly says I found dentures in the attic. Ada's in Chatham and she found loads of keys hidden everywhere, even in places like the toilet basin under the sink when they ripped it out, and they weren't for any doors in the house. Oh, that's really spooky, isn't it, Ada? I wouldn't be able to sleep at night. What are those keys for? To solve the mystery. Hey, if you want to share one from you, the number on WhatsApp to contact me, very easy, 01 227 786 106. Whilst you message, we're back to the hits with Tay-Tay and Travel next.
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0: Tunbridge Wells looking really slow this evening. Halls Hole Road both ways blocked because of an accident between Cornford Lane and Beechwood Mews. Then you've got Upper Grosvenor Road blocked. That's because of water main works. Traffic diverting via the A26 and making that more busy towards the town centre and Southborough. And then Pembrey Road, it's 15 minutes to get to the A21. Taking it to Rochester, and it's looking busy because of no right turn. That's onto the Esplanade after Rochester Bridge. And the M25, if you're heading towards the Dartford Tunnels, it's taking about 35 minutes to get through the queues.
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9: I had

my song of the summer. Milky Mool Grab, Just The Way You Are. This is KMFM. Hiyo, it's Ben joining you on the journey home in Kent this evening. And if you played the PlayStation 2, let's say in around about 2014, 2015, you'll know who Jungle are because they're trapped busy earning. It's everywhere, wasn't it? FIFA 15, Forza Horizon 2. Well, they're 12 years into making music together, the band, and they've got a new album on the way. This is a song from it at KMFM. Someday, Somewhere.

0: the Chainsmokers and Coldplay on at Kent's KMFM. And do you think during the 5 o'clock whistle tonight, so we have what, 20 minutes, we can give Noomi's fundraising page a boost? Yeah, that's Noomi from KMFM Breakfast. She is taking part in Eleanor's Twilight Walk this year. It's next Friday. And I appreciate you might be busy, so can't do it yourself. So do you reckon you could help Noomi raise an incredible amount of money? She's taken on the 7.5-kilometre trek in Gravesend with a crutch in hand as she broke her ankle 4 months ago. 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And Eleanor are amazing. They are there to help people of all ages with end-of-life care, respite and bereavement support. 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You're donating to a great cause this evening. That 5 o'clock whistle playlist coming up after news and travel.
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0: Tunbridge Wells and everywhere is looking busy this evening. Halls Hole Road blocked between Cornford Lane and Beechwood Mews. The A26 London Road's looking slow both ways between Southborough and the town centre. That's not helped by the Upper Grosvenor Road closure. And Pembrey Road, you've got about 15 minutes worth of delays between the town centre and the A21. Looking at Rochester, there's no right turn by the Medway Bridge onto the Esplanade. Broadstairs and Bromstone Road both ways partially blocked. There's an accident by Ramsgate Road, and Bluebell Hill looking really slow up to the Lordleys roundabout.
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0: At 5 o'clock, here's Nicola Everett.
17: The boss of a pub chain in Thanet says the idea of a so-called tourist tax is another battle they'll have to fight. The government's looking at giving local leaders the chance to impose a fee for overnight stays, but the hospitality sector is concerned it'll put people off visiting. Phil Thorley runs Thorley Taverns.
18: Money doesn't grow on trees. You know, at the end of the day, they're putting in a holiday tax to give to the local council. We already pay too many council rates. We already pay business rates, which we've been campaigning long and hard to get changed. So all it is tax on tax on tax.
17: Some breaking news this hour, and four people have been taken to hospital following reports of a stabbing on Bromley High Street. Police have taped off the road outside the Glades shopping centre. The London Ambulance Service say they were called just after 2 this afternoon. RNLI volunteers and staff are being warned not to wear clothes with the charity's branding after those anti-migration protests in Dover and Portsmouth. Some workers faced abuse for the work the charity does to rescue those on small boats in the Channel. The organisation's branded it unacceptable. Here's Sky's Molly Malone.
19: We've now seen the charity sort of adapt their security measures, saying that they're going to be upping security at RNLI locations and basically advising staff not to associate themselves publicly with the charity.
17: Two men who smuggled £2 million worth of cocaine into Kent have been jailed for a total of 17 years. The drug was found when a lorry was pulled over by police on the A20 in Folkestone in May. A 36-year-old from Belarus and an Albanian national who's 25 have been sentenced at Canterbury Crown Court. And it's been revealed how AI has helped to identify a Second World War bomb discovered 10 years ago by a metal detectorist in Kent. Stanley Green placed the object on a shelf in the conservatory of his home in Kemsley. Earlier this week, he uploaded a picture of it to Google Lens and received a critical warning to call emergency services. It's now been safely detonated. That's the latest. Next update's at 5:30.
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23: Kent weather.
17: Cloudy with outbreaks of rain expected tonight. Lows dropping to 14 in Westerham and Manston. Mostly cloudy tomorrow. Just a few spells of sunshine with highs of 22.
14: 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Kent weather.
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0: Let's get you out of the office and home for a Thursday. Hi, it's Ben joining you in the car. Hope you're good. I've got the tunes to play you from the likes of Will Smith, Britney Spears, New Radicals. And we have to talk about the holiday park that was brilliant in the noughties, but has now been crowned the worst in the UK. Let's see if you can guess which one it is. Kick it off with Pink.

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0: 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Hi, it's Ben here. I'm getting you home for a Thursday. Hope you've had a good one. And I've seen this online. It's made me a little bit sad. The best and worst holiday parks in the UK. Topping the list, Potter's Resorts, Holborn Holidays, Darwin Escapes. And as you scroll down, you have Park Dean Resorts, Butlins, and at the very bottom, Pontins. Seeing Pontins down there makes me sad because my childhood was half-term breaks at Pontins Camber Sands. And it was on the sun holidays, wasn't it? So it was proper cheap as well. I used to love my little Pontins holidays. I love now taking the kids to Butlins. And I do believe that in another life, I would have been a blue coat. You know, I loved doing the chocolate, the wigwam bam, all of those. I am a music man. That was one as well, wasn't it? Just bringing back so many memories. I thought Pontins went when Camber Sands went, but clearly not. There's still some out there. Right, keep it KMFM. Got the Shakira and Burna Boy tune, Die Die, on after Travel next.
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0: Tunbridge Wells, delays pretty much everywhere you look. Halls Hole Road blocked between Cornford Lane and Beechwood Mews. The A26 slow both ways between Southborough and the town centre. That's not helped by the Upper Grosvenor Road closure. And Pembury Road slow between the town and the A21. Rochester, you've got no right turn by the Medway Bridge onto the Esplanade. It's slow all around there, as is Broadstairs on Bromstone Road both ways because of an accident by Ramsgate Road, and Bluebell Hill queuing up to the Lordleys roundabout.
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0: This was Pete Riri, wasn't it? Only Girl on at Kent's KMFM for a Thursday. And this is super cute. Etty, Elijah and Elsie have stolen Mummy's phone, sent me a WhatsApp, asked me to say happy birthday to the best mum ever, Katie Finnis. Love from all. Happy birthday, Katie. Right, it's over to you now to steal the show. Katie's had her moment in the limelight. Your turn to win £500. I'll tell you how to play and win after Tate McRae, Bruno Mars, and here with the latest at 5:30, it's Nicola Everett.
1: After protests by masked people in Dover last weekend, the RNLI has advised its staff to choose carefully when to wear their uniform. Some volunteers were abused for rescuing people from small boats in the Channel. The government says giving regional mayors the powers to impose a so-called tourist tax will help to reinvest money where it's needed. But some hospitality firms have hit out at the plans, saying they could lead to job losses. In half an hour, hear from the boss of a pub chain in Kent. Two men who smuggled £2 million worth of cocaine into Kent have been jailed for a total of 17 years. The drug was found when a lorry was pulled over by police on the A20 in Folkestone in May. And Mia McKenna-Bruce has been recognised with an honorary doctorate from Canterbury Christchurch University. The BAFTA winner, who went to Maidstone Grammar School, joined hundreds of students receiving their degrees at a graduation ceremony. That's the latest. Next updates at 6.
0: Cheers, Nicola, and thank you, Steve, for this. He's currently held up in traffic on the M2 Coastbound between junctions 5 and 6. We can see traffic being held and the queues are approaching the Hothway Junction. We're keeping an eye on that whilst you keep enjoying Kent's biggest hits. You

0: live across Kent with Tate McRae. Hi, it's Ben here, getting you home, keeping you updated on the roads. The M2 stood at a standstill coastbound between junctions 5 and 6. Plus, thank you, Jan, for calling up. The A2 also at a standstill towards Brenly Corner. She's currently stuck between Bridge and the Gate services. I've got a full update on Kent's roads coming next.
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0: First of all, though, I'd love to see you win £500 thanks to my super easy game, 5 in Time. You've just got to be quick and correct to win that £500 prize. And when I say easy, I really mean it. The first question yesterday was, which country is shaped like a boot? Nearly everyone on the planet knows the answer to that. So look, why don't you give it a go? It doesn't take a genius to work out the answers. I promise you won't be embarrassed, and it will be over within 60 seconds. That's how long it could take for you to win 500 quid. So grab your phone. The only way to get on my callback screen is by sending me a text message. 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I can tell you the callback screen is still clear. Send that text now. You could very well be the first person on it to play and win £500. You're texting the number 60099. 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Good luck. Text now. 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
11: 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It's very, very quick.
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0: The M2 traffic is being held coastbound from Junction 5 because of an incident just before Junction 6. The A2 also at a standstill towards Brenly Corner as you head towards the gate services. Tunbridge Wells, and there's delays near enough everywhere. Halls Hole Road blocked between Cornford Lane and Beechwood Mews. The A26 slow both ways between Southbrook and the town. That's not helped by the Upper Grosvenor road closure, and it's also looking busy going towards the A21 at Pembury. Rochester, you've got no right turn by the Medway Bridge onto the Esplanade, and Broadstairs, Bromstone Road, both ways partially blocked. There's an accident by Ramsgate Road.
1: 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Traffic and travel.
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2: It's time for my game, 5 in Time, where someone in Kent will win a £500 prize at the end of September if they can top the leaderboard. The score to beat, 5 in 25.62 seconds. It's all about being quick and correct. Giving it a go tonight is Ellie. Look, Ellie, I've got a couple of rules before you have a go at it. I cannot help you, you cannot pass, and I must take your first answer.
3: Okay.
2: Are you ready, Ellie?
3: Yeah.
2: What do cows produce that we drink?
3: Milk.
2: Name a wildlife park near Canterbury run by the Aspinall Foundation.
3: Howlett.
2: Who's this?
4: I can't see.
2: What colour is SpongeBob SquarePants?
3: Yellow.
2: Name five boys' names beginning with the letter D.
3: Darren, Dan, Dave, Douglas.
2: Yeah. Oh, you've cracked up, Eddie. Say it again.
3: Darren, Dave, Douglas, Darren, Dan, Dog.
2: Stop. I think I've got enough. Stop the clock there. Ellie, your phone line at the end just went a little bit on the final name. I'm going to take Dan as your final name because I think you misinterpreted me saying say it again. I meant the final name, not all of them. So we'll take it on Dan. Stress at the end. But other than that, it felt like a good gameplay.
3: Yeah.
2: I think it was a tough one on you, Ellie. Should we find out together how you got on? Let's do that. So I started with, what do cows produce that we drink? Milk. That is a correct answer. Well done, you. Name the wildlife park near Canterbury run by the Aspinall Foundation. Correct again with Howlett. We then got to the music question. Who's this?
4: I can't see.
2: Yeah, again, we have another correct answer with Ollie Murs. Well done, you. That's to be fair, you got it very quickly on that one. And it was going smoothly when I then got to what colour is SpongeBob SquarePants? Correct again with yellow. And name five boys' names beginning with the letter D. We just sort of lost all control because of the phone lines. You initially came in with Darren, Dunk, Dave, Douglas, and then Dan. Unfortunately, I've had a word with the producers because of the repeated answers at the start. They are not willing to give it as a correct answer. So unfortunately, we can't give one on that. But we did get four tonight, Ellie, and you did so good at that four before the phone line ended things on us. And you did the whole thing in 31.04 seconds. I think that just goes to show, if we can get better signal, you can get this £500. So Ellie, don't be a stranger. Try next time, yeah?
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1: Traffic and travel.
2: The M2 Coastbound back open, but a lane is closed between junctions 5 and 6. It's the same story on the A2 towards Canterbury from Bridge. Strood, and you've got traffic backing up on the Medway tunnel, on the Medway Bridge because of Rochester side, the Esplanade being closed, so there is no right turn. Tunbridge Wells and Halls Hole Road is slow because of an earlier accident. The A26 in Tunbridge Wells also queuing because of the closure of Upper Grosvenor Road. That's in both directions. And the M25, if you're going towards the Dartford Tunnels, there's about 30 minutes worth of delays.
0: 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Traffic and travel.
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2: At 6 o'clock, here's Nicola Everett.
25: Following an anti-migration rally in Dover last weekend, RNLI staff and volunteers are being warned not to wear clothes with the charity's branding. It's after some faced abuse from demonstrators for the work it does to rescue small boats in the Channel. The charity's called it unacceptable, adding the actions being taken to ensure the safety and well-being of its workers. Here's Sky's Molly Malone.
26: Now, we've had a statement from the RNLI who say, given the unacceptable abuse our people have faced and with protest activity taking place at RNLI locations, we've taken action to help ensure the safety and well-being of our volunteers and staff.
25: One man's in a critical condition in hospital following a stabbing on Bromley High Street. Three others are being treated for non-life-threatening injuries after it happened earlier this afternoon. Police say seven men have been arrested and remain in custody. The boss of a Thanet-based pub chain has hit out at plans for a new so-called tourist tax. The idea is to give regional mayors the power to introduce a charge to stay in accommodation in their area. They could then decide what that cash is invested in. Phil Thorley runs a pub chain in Thanet.
27: We employ some 400 people, and further tax is going to mean less hours for the people that we've got and less jobs going forwards. Now, you know, to create what the government want, which is more money coming through, they've got to give us a chance to breathe.
25: One of Kent's water companies has called off plans to raise hundreds of millions of pounds from investors. It's understood South East Water has scrapped the idea after failing to attract enough demand from backers. And a leading winemaker's submitted plans to expand its site near Canterbury. Defined Wine want to increase production at Highland Court Farm not far from Bridge. The company currently makes about 11% of all English wines as part of a contract with 75 different vineyards.
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25: Footballer Manchester United boss Michael Carrick says it'll be a special occasion to have the club back in the the Champions League after almost 3 years away. They host surprise qualifiers Sabah tonight. Carrick lifted the trophy with United as a player in 2008. That's the latest. Keep up to date overnight at kentonline.co.uk.
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25: Turning cloudy with outbreaks of rain tonight. Lows dropping to 14 in Bredhurst and Sheerness. Mostly cloudy, just one or two bright spells tomorrow with highs of 22.
0: 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Kent's weather.
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2: Hi, it's Ben joining you on a journey home this Thursday. Has it been a good one as we head towards Friday and the weekend? Cannot wait for this weekend. Right, last night my timeline, don't know about yours, full of Apple stuff, the flip iPhone, or the foldable iPhone, should I say. However, the one that I was waiting for today wasn't the big Apple speech, it was the Primark speech. Their boss has been talking about what's coming to the UK next year, and I'll fill you in after Maroon 5 and Taylor Swift.
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Room 5, Christina Aguilera, and that is Moves Like Jagger on at KMFM in Kent. Hi, it's Ben here, and I'm getting you home. This being dubbed the biggest retail news of the year, even at the end of the year, yeah? Coming in 2027, home delivery for Primark. This is actually really, really handy because yesterday I said to my wife, I need some running jumpers. I just need some cheap jumpers I can chuck on to go for a run. They're only going to get smelly and gross. So, you know what? I'll go grab some from Primark. They'll only be a fiver. Then we both looked at each other and went, we can't be bothered to go into town. Going into town's effort, isn't it, when you think about it? Because not only do you have to go and look around more shops than you were planning to look around, because you've got to make most of paying for the parking, right? You're also bound to bump into someone that you don't want to talk to and couldn't be bothered. So ordering online from Primark, I am happy with this. Is that the biggest thing to be released? Biggest news over the last 24 hours? Maybe.

0: Everyone's breakup anthem, Little Mix and breakup song on at Kent's KMFM. Hi, it's Ben here and I'm getting you home. And congratulations, are you heading somewhere this evening for a special dinner? Did your young one do the Kent test today? Well done. If you're listening and you did do the Kent test today, well done you for giving it a go. And that excitement's going to build now. If you are getting treated this evening for just sitting it, can you imagine the treats you're going to get on October 15th? You pass it in flying colours. You're going to do great. Well done you. Right, let's get you back to the hits with BB Rexha. Got Panic at the Disco on as well after Travel next.
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2: Traffic and travel.
0: The M2 coastbound, you've got a lane out due to an earlier accident. Delays from junction 5 through to 6. Bridge and the A2, you've also got a lane closed. An accident there just before Canterbury, and it's queuing from Bridge. Strood, it's slow going over the Medway Bridge towards Rochester. It's because the right turn is shut at the Esplanade. And Tunbridge Wells, St John's Road, looking busier than normal both ways because of the closure of Upper Grosvenor Road.
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2: What are you up to next Friday? 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It's a win-win. Eleanor's sponsored Twilight Walk is happening in Gravesend next Friday. 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And we've got Noomi from KMFM Breakfast taking part too. You know, she broke her ankle back in April. Well, her rehab has all been about taking part in this. She wants to raise as much money as she can for Eleanor. So, if you're able to, tonight, can you give a tenner, a fiver even? Could you spare some money for Noomi? I'm sure it'll motivate her to go as far as she can on this walk. 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Right, Rema and Selena Gomez, Calm Down, playing after Coldplay at KMFM with Adventure of a Lifetime.

0: FM. If you missed it earlier, there's no change at the top of the Five in Time leaderboards. So you can get on play tomorrow for the final time this week and potentially be in pole position to win £500. 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And hey, someone who won't be here tomorrow, Jack Burke, he's got the final KMFM evening show of the week. 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Between now and then, Miley Cyrus, we're turning it up with Calvin Harris and Blessings after Travel next.
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2: Traffic and travel.
0: Still delays on the M2 coastbound following an earlier accident. There is a lane out and fuel spillage between junctions 5 and 6. Tunbridge Wells still looking slow on the A26 because of the closure of Upper Grosvenor Road. That's in both directions. And Strood looking slow back onto the high street is because of the Medway Bridge. At the moment, traffic backing up because there's no right turn out of town at the Esplanade.
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1: Wake up in the morning feeling like glasses. I'm out the door. 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

0: Usher's TikTok, more pop anthems like that on your radio tomorrow morning at 10 a.m. for a whole hour. The biggest 90s and noughties hits. Just before you hear those, it's KMFM Breakfast with Rob and Noomi. Don't know if you heard them speaking this morning about the MI6 spy that said that he once had 14 aliases at once. And I agree with Noomi, I don't think I'll be able to remember them all. I'd have to write them all down. And yes, knowing her luck and my luck, that notepad will definitely be lost, won't it? KMFM Breakfast back in the morning with Rob and Noomi. They're on from 6:30, playing Say It on the school run after 8. Right, coming up next, Jack Burke has your evening playlist sorted.
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5: Traffic and travel.
9: The M2 coastbound, there is one lane out in queues because of an earlier accident between junctions 5 and 6. Rochester, just before the bridge, if you're heading towards the Esplanade, there's no turn in because of an earlier accident there. Roadworks, and there's a big list on the free KMFM app that you can check out if you're on the move this evening. Maidstone, you've got temporary traffic lights on Sutton Road, both ways at Mangrovet Avenue. And Chatham, there's also temp traffic lights at the Brook. That's outside the Pentagon Shopping Centre.
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10: Right, cheers, Ben. He's off to watch the football, and I'm thinking 3-0 loss? 3-0 loss. Thursday evening, hope you're good. We'll start with Joel Corry and Tom Grennan now. Here's Lionheart.

0: test day?
1: Help me out here. So the Kent test is not actually a test about Kent. I don't know why, but in my brain, I just had this idea that you get to a certain age in Kent, and if you're in school, you've then got to take a test to maybe prove that you love the county, like you deserve to be here or something. And if you found it, like you got chucked out, I don't know. But that's not the case, is it? There was so much pressure about it. Like, everyone in the office is talking about, you know, it's Kent test day. And I'm here like Big Whoop, just, you know, Google some Kent fun facts.

or listen to Ben's Five in Time a couple of times, you'll know everything you need to know about Kent. But what I'm getting from this is I just wasn't ever smart enough to do my version of the Kent test outside of Kent. If you can clear this up for me, bring me in. What on earth is going on? What is the Kent test? 01227 786 106. Or if it has been a rough day, you've done the test and you cannot be bothered to talk about it, just let me know how you're feeling. How was it? Did it go all right? Jump on the WhatsApp. I'd love to hear from you. I'm Jack and I'm with you until 10 o'clock. And I also haven't done my Kent test. Join the club. Sabrina Carpenter, Busy Woman, on right now.

0: Oh, just to recap, if you just joined, I don't know what the Kent test is. I did my schooling in Essex. It's the original 11 plus that all primary schools did have to take. It decides if you go to a comprehensive or grammar school, but they abolish the exam. They stop the two different types of schools, except in Kent, who still have both. Hence why it's now called the Kent test. Is this how they test for, like, those kids that go on, are you smarter than a 12-year-old or something? Like, are we testing for mini geniuses now? Or if you are one, if you are a little genius, does everyone take it? Like, does everyone do it? Is every 10-year-old, like, being tested for becoming the next Einstein now? If so, I hope it all went well. And you know what? It sounds stressful. Let's not talk about it. Let's do Bruno and Harry Styles next instead.
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0: think I got sloppy seconds from Harry Styles. Everyone's getting fan mail in snail mail. I've got a rubbish little email from him. I didn't give him my house address just so I can be put on a mailing list. Do you know what I mean? I expected more than that.
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0: Thursday night with me, Jack. I hope you're good. I've got a very strong love for 2010 Jason Derulo. That man was like none other. I burst onto the pop scene, a brand new breed of triple threat pop stars. He could do anything and everything, and he's done it so, so well. He could sing, he could dance, and the music videos, I won't lie, the acting was pretty on point too. One of my favourite tunes from him ever from back then. We'll get it on in a second. First, a woman who wears Uggs on stage, and I like it. Ariana Grande.

0: I know everyone's precious about their childhood tunes and whatnot, but you cannot sit there and tell me that's not an absolute banger. I mean, I think I had some of the best pop music growing up. Jason Derulo, In My Head on KMFM tonight with me, Jack. Thursday evening here in Kent and the M2 going coastbound. One lane closed and queuing traffic due to an accident. There's a lorry involved and fuel spillage on the M2 coastbound from Junction 5 to Junction 6. So we'll keep an eye on that tonight. And let me do Post Malone and Olivia Dean next.
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Thursday evening in Kent. The Flo Rida, good feeling on KMFM with me, Jack, and I hope you're good today. Happy Kent Test Day. Done and dusted. Don't even think about it anymore. We'll do Becky Hill in a second. I am convinced, though, that there's two versions of Becky Hill. There's the one that's on stage looking all elegant and dainty, and then there's the other one who's in the pub on a Sunday with a pint screaming at West Ham on the TV. But do you know what you would never know? I never put two and two together. I went and saw her live last year, and there was a point where she just screamed hammers down the microphone, and you just realised then at that point how many lads are in the auditorium. We'll get her on right now. Biggest tune in the world this when it was out. It's called Man I Need on KMFM.

0: Becky Hill right here on Get FM, approaching 8 o'clock. Hope you're good. I'm Jack, and with you until 10 tonight. And there is something incredible and amazing happening next Friday that if you want to be involved in, there is still time to sign up. We'll go through it next and play Florence.
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0: It's 8 o'clock in Kent. Hope you're good. Thursday evening. I do love Samba. We'll get him on in a second. First of all, a personal favourite of Taylor Swift.
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2: This is happening next Friday, the 18th of September. We are painting Gray's End orange, as are hundreds of people that are going to be there for a fun-filled night that is for an incredible cause. The Twilight Walk is all about raising funds and awareness for Eleanor, who provides specialist care for people of all ages living with life-limiting illnesses. Now look, an 8K walk is quite huge. If you went on your map right now, pick somewhere kind of far away and discover how long it takes to walk there. If it's anywhere near the 2 hour mark, there is absolutely no way you're going to go, I'll just walk over there. You wouldn't put your body through it. You wouldn't put your legs through it. But that's what hundreds of people are doing to raise money for such an incredible cause. And if you can't be there, Numi is going to be there from KMFM Breakfast. She will be doing the walk. Yes, she broke her ankle, but she was persistent with training, went to the gym. She is fully prepared to take this on this year. And if you can't make it, but you understand this is such an incredible thing, you can sponsor her to kind of like walk for you. All the details at kmfm.co.uk/Numi. I'm hoping, and you know, forget the ankle, no, incorporate the ankle. I'm hoping she breaks her time from last year. I want a Numi record by the end of next week. It's KMFM with Teddy Swims. Here's The Door.

0: Bella Henderson and Rudimental, Alibi on KMFM. You know, we're all talking about our side hustles right now. Well, there is one guy on this planet that I think has actually completed it.
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0: Yes, he's a pop star, but he makes a huge 30 million because of the most random business ever. We'll find out what it is next after Harry Styles.
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1: Here we go. More of Kent's biggest hits all evening.

Taylor Swift. I knew you on KMFM tonight, Thursday evening in Kent. Should we get on the king of side hustles? This man is making £30 million every single year. From car washing. I would love to tell you that Jason Derulo is out with a bucket and a sponge doing cars himself, but that is just simply not the case. Because he wouldn't have time to release any brand new music doing that. And this is, imagine Shakira, maybe 20 years ago, was a brand new pop star and has jumped on a tune with him. It's slightly more subtle, slightly more cool.

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1: KMFM. Dad, quick voice note, but guess what? 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Could I borrow your van?
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AM FM tonight, the day of the Kent test at 9 o'clock. Almost, just because we can. We're going to throw a little party if you had your Kent test today. Or maybe it was your kid. Go and get them. Let them know at 9 we're getting the proper tunes on, all right? A proper way to celebrate getting rid of that awful thing. Awful thing. How dare they test us 10 days into September? Ridiculous. 01227 786 106 on the WhatsApp as well if you want a surprise shout out for your kid who has absolutely smashed it today. Come and let me know, and at 9 I'll give him a big old mention during anthems. And we have some proper tunes. Ayaz on the way, one of my favourite songs ever. And Mariah Carey, all in the mix from 9. We'll do Ariana Grande first after Ed and Khalid, his beautiful.

0: 01 227 786 106 on the WhatsApp. You have the Kent test today. And you want a shout out to celebrate. More than welcome. Come and say hi. We'll do it during anthems next. So I've got a bunch of proper tunes on the way.
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5: Hello to Nat in Dover, who says her son Mikey smashed the 11 plus today. Got pizza for dinner as a treat. Charlie and Hannah as well in Maidstone. Absolutely knocked it out the park. Well done to you if you did also. 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

I'll go on applause on KMFM Anthems this Thursday. Iaz and Replay, Sigma and Paloma Faith as well with Charging Changes. Hello to Sky, who's celebrating Katie's 40th. Whoop whoop, few drinks and then a wink wink. I'm going to guess that's more than a few. I mean, if you're going to do it on a Thursday, you might as well do it right. A few sore heads in the morning coming there. It's KMFM with JLS after Mariah.

0: I was ever going to be in a boy band, it would be Jay and Us. I don't think I'm cool enough. But if I was allowed in, it would be great. She makes me wanna to end anthems tonight. I'm Jack with you. I hope you're good. The M2 Coast van, by the way, one lane is still closed due to an earlier accident. There's barrier repairs happening from Junction 5 to Junction 6. That is going coastbound tonight, so we'll keep an eye on that as we go through. And I want to get on two female powerhouses in the game right now. One of them is slow, melodic, jazz, and every single tune will one day end up in a museum, I'm sure. And the other, claiming her brand new track came from the universe. And it is one of those whereby there is absolutely nothing wrong with it. It is perfect. Her name is Stella. And her track Boston plays next.
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Calvin Harris and Sam Smith, Promises on Cut MFM with me, Jack, tonight. Hope you're good. I do really hope that at some point in the future we have like musical museums where you can almost click play on tracks throughout the years in corridors and explore the history of music. And if we do, I reckon this girl's going to have an entire room just to herself. She says she treats every single song like a mini masterpiece. And I think you can hear it. The attention to detail in every single one from her. Sienna Spyro, her latest and great expectation on KMFM. In my head.

0: can't get over that Nimi wouldn't pay £2.50 to date me. She won't date in Essex. And that's my home county. And I feel like that if you're looking for Prince Charming, we're not all great, and I'm definitely not the best, and definitely not the worst. But I would chance it. But currently we're not friends. I can't get over it. She's back on Breakfast with Rob in the morning from 6:30, waking up Kent. And there is a chance for you to win £1,000. Their game, Say It. There is a high score. And it's not being beaten easily. However, I believe in you. I have faith in you. And there has been higher scores before. If you've never heard of the game, we'll run through it next and get you ready for tomorrow morning and play a summer tune called Talk To You. KMFM.
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0: How good are you at charades? Charades, charades, whatever you want to call it. If the answer is pretty good, or just good, I think good will suffice, you might be the next best contender to take the top spot in Say It. It's a game where Rob or Noomi, you choose your team member, describe things to you, and you got to guess what that thing is. You do that as many times correctly as possible within the time limit, and hopefully put yourself at the very top and win that £1,000 this month in September right here in Kent. The game is back on in the morning. The score to beat is 7. I know you can do it. I believe in you. 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

0: M2 Coastbound is still struggling tonight due to an earlier incident. It's Coastbound between Junction 5 and 6, so be aware of that if you are on the road. I'm back Sunday at 4 o'clock on the Kent's Top 40. I'll see you then. Rob and Naomi back in the morning from 6.30.
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9: From the Sky News Centre at 10. 10 of England's mayors have promised to cap the so-called tourist tax at 5% when the measures are brought in. The group of Labour regional leaders say they've listened to hospitality groups who are concerned the extra levy will lead to a decline in business. Reform UK says it won't introduce it, but Liverpool's mayor Steve Rotherham thinks it's a no-brainer.
10: For us, we'll probably be able to raise about £18-20 million a year, which is a brand new funding stream for us. And we can do all sorts of wonderful things to improve the visitor economy and to attract even more people into our city region.
9: A mother's been charged with the murder of her toddler in Dudley 3 years ago. Faiza Hassan is also accused of 8 counts of wounding with intent and cruelty to another child. 4 men have been stabbed on Bromley High Street in southeast London. 7 others have been arrested. Police officers and army veterans have paid their respects at the funeral of a former colleague who was killed in a head-on car crash on the A66 near Middlesbrough. PC Tom Clough was killed alongside PC Matthew Blades. 5 young men in another vehicle also died. The impact is still being felt across the community.
11: The way the crime happened, I think, has really shook the whole area, probably the whole country as well.
12: Obviously, this is local to us, but everybody in the country has felt this. He's just simple and plain respect, which I think is lacking in this day and age.
13: It's such a tragic way that he died, you know, and he was just doing his job.
9: A former PE teacher has been found guilty of having sex with a 16-year-old pupil. Bronwyn James, who's 30, also previously admitted to charges in relation to sexual activity with two schoolgirls. And Manchester United have returned to the Champions League with a 4-0 win against Sabah. They eased a victory over the Azerbaijani title holders in their first game back in Europe's top club competition in almost 3 years. That's the latest. I'm Tanya Snuggs.
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2: You're not working hard. Yeah, right, picture that with a Kodak. Or better yet, go to Times Square, take a picture of me with a Kodak. 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And tonight, let's enjoy life.

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6: From the Sky News Centre at 11. Tourism firms say plans to give England's mayors the power to impose tourist taxes could be hugely damaging. Local leaders will decide how to spend the revenue raised as part of the Prime Minister's wider devolution agenda. Edinburgh introduced its own tourist tax in July. Stephen Montgomery from the Scottish Hospitality Group says it's had a knock-on impact.
7: Less money to spend on our local cafes and our local shops that we have in our small towns and villages across Scotland. And we've heard so many people who said where they came, for example, for a Bon Jovi concert, which was here in Edinburgh, where the tourist tax actually put them off staying. They actually drove to Edinburgh instead of staying for the night.
6: A mother's been charged with the murder of her 17-month-old daughter in Dudley in April 2023. The child's grandmother's also accused of allowing her death and child cruelty. Four men have been stabbed and seven arrested after a fight in southeast London. Emergency services were called to Bromley High Street shortly after 2 p.m. Ryanair boss Michael O'Leary has been criticised for comments in which he compared some other airlines to rapists. Rape Crisis England and Wales says the remarks are deeply insulting to survivors of sexual abuse. The Princess of Wales made a surprise visit to Liverpool earlier in support of her husband's new suicide prevention campaign. Prince Williams joined forces with a host of sporting stars to launch an online toolkit aimed at grassroots players, professionals and fans. Speaking at Everton Football Club, he said suicide remains one of the greatest challenges facing our society.
8: Many people will have felt the impact of this personally. You will know families whose lives have been changed forever by loss. And today we remember them. And we recommit ourselves to doing everything we can to prevent more families from experiencing the pain.
6: The Samaritans can be contacted on 116 123. And Manchester United have won their first game back in the Champions League for almost 3 years. They eased to a 4-0 win against Sabah at Old Trafford. That's the latest. I'm Cam Hall.
4: More of Kent's biggest hits. KM.

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17: From the Sky News Centre at midnight. All 10 of Labour's metro mayors have committed to capping any tourist tax imposed in their regions at 5%. The two reform mayors have indicated they won't introduce the levy, and some hotel and tourism firms in England warn it could be hugely damaging. Local Government Secretary Angela Rayner insists it will help businesses and local economies.
18: The Prime Minister has talked about areas feeling left behind and decline. This is opportunities for those areas to celebrate the tourism that comes to their areas, but then redirect that into their local area, into the infrastructure there, so that it really benefits local people.
17: A mother's been charged with the murder of her toddler in Dudley 3 years ago. Faiza Hassan is also accused of 8 counts of wounding with intent and cruelty to another child. 4 men have been stabbed on Bromley High Street in southeast London. 1 is in a critical condition, while 3 are receiving treatment for non-life-threatening injuries. Police say 7 men have been arrested. Police officers and army veterans have paid their respects at the funeral of a former colleague who was killed in a head-on car crash on the A66 near Middlesbrough. PC Tom Clough was killed alongside PC Matthew Blades. 5 young men in another vehicle also died. Manchester United eased to a 4-0 win against Sabah in their first game back in the Champions League for almost 3 years. Michael Carrick's side were 3-0 up by half-time of their opening league phase match at Old Trafford. The United boss says they did a professional job.
11: Good performance individually, collectively, all, pretty much all the way through the game, from start to finish, boys that started, boys that came on the pitch, and clean sheet and some goals and some good exciting footballs. It was a good night all round, yeah.
17: And England cricketers have finished a rain-shortened day two of the third test well on top against Pakistan. They lead the tourists by 268 runs at Edgbaston, who are on 52 for 2 in their second innings. That's the latest. I'm Cam Hall.
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3: 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Did you know that a bag of Walker's 12-pack now has two extra packs? 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Why have 12 bags when you can have 14?
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